98.3, Jared and Katie talk about wedding expenses. What did you spend on your wedding? Because we're talking about Taylor Swift and Travis Kelce. Their wedding is coming up. They're going to spend over $20 million on theirs. 7:55 in the morning.

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1: 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I think so, right?
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2: 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Mm-mm.
3: We never had babysitters. Like, once in a blue moon, we had a babysitter.
2: Rare.
3: And it was a big deal.
2: Now, it's like if you don't go out to eat four times a week, your kid's like, this sucks.
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3: 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I hate
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Summer movie season underway, and of course, the big one everybody's been talking about. Of course, Taylor Swift is on the soundtrack. Toy Story 5 officially comes out next Friday. 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

Hot 98.3, the home of Jared and Katie in the morning. They want to know what you spend on your wedding, what you spent on your wedding after we found out that Taylor is going to spend over 20 mil on her, and Travis is coming up here this summer. We'll talk about it in the morning, 7:55.

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Your Savannah Banana is quite a phenomenon now. 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

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The latest episode of Jared and Katie's Church Swap. It's back. The whole show went to Matt's church, and they'll react to that. 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

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Join us tomorrow morning around 7:35. Taylor Swift is going to spend $20 million on her wedding. 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
4: 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I take great satisfaction clipping my children's toenails. 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You can do it whatever. 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

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Join us tomorrow morning around 7:35. Taylor Swift is going to spend $20 million on her wedding. How much did you spend on yours? 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
4: 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Yeah. 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

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Taylor Swift is going to spend $20 million on her wedding. How much did you spend on yours? 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

Hey, it's Jared from Jared and Katie in the Morning. Join us tomorrow morning around 7:35. Taylor Swift is going to spend $20 million on her wedding. 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
1: Where do you brush your teeth? There is, it's a small population, but it's still a population of people who say, I brush my teeth right on the toilet every day. And the world is grossed out.
0: Yeah, where do you spit at, you know, in the toilet?
1: You tell me. If you brush your teeth on the toilet, what do you do with it?
0: Yeah.
1: I don't know. Do you brush your teeth on the toilet?
0: I do it in the bath. I just spit it right in the bath.
1: Oh, sick.
0: It's kind of like a soapy thing. No, I do it at the sink. I mean, you know, that's like the one normal thing I do.
1: Uh-huh. Sometimes I'll walk. I do it at the sink as well. Sometimes I will walk around the house while I'm brushing.
0: Yes, I've done that.
1: But I always return to the sink.
0: I mean, there's been times where I've done it and then I'm brushing my teeth and I'm in the kitchen and then it's like too much. I'm like, I got to spit this out. I'll spit it out in the kitchen sink.
1: But in the sink.
0: In the sink, yeah.
1: In the sink, yeah.
0: Right.
1: But I can't imagine sitting down bare butt on the toilet and then thinking, you know what I should do right now? Brush my teeth.
2: It's efficient.
1: I guess, but I mean, you have to use both hands, you know, to like do the toothpaste, have the toothbrush.
2: Oh, you can put the toothpaste on, walk over the toilet, take a number two while you're brushing your teeth. But and
0: you use your other hand to wipe while you're brushing. Ugh, that's gross.
1: Yeah. Mm-hmm.
0: So I guess you've done that, Jason?
2: No.
0: Okay. Let's go to Holly. Holly, where do you brush your teeth?
3: Well, it's not me. It's my daughters. They both brush their teeth in the shower.
1: Ah.
0: Okay.
2: Interesting.
1: You know what? I actually think it's pretty smart because you don't get toothpaste all over your clothes.
0: Yeah.
1: And you can just
3: This is true. I was like, why is there toothpaste in the shower? I was like, well, that's where we brush our teeth. I'm like, okay.
1: All right.
3: So anyway, just wanted to share that with y'all.
1: Hey, Holly, do you think it's gross that people brush their teeth while they're sitting on the toilet?
3: Beyond. That's just, yeah, I don't even understand that at all. Nope.
1: Okay, thank you.
0: All right, Holly, thank you.
3: Y'all have a good day.
0: You too.
3: Thank you.
0: Bye-bye.
2: Yeah. Well, that is a good way, though, if you think about it. That's efficient as anything.
1: Sitting on the toilet and doing it?
2: Yeah, you don't have to get your sink dirty. You know how there's toothpaste in the sink? No. Shower.
0: Oh, the shower? Yeah.
1: Oh, in the shower,
0: I kind of like the shower idea.
1: I do, too.
2: Yeah, because, you know, like, my kids... When they brush their teeth, the whole sink gets messed up.
0: Oh, yeah. Mm-hmm.
2: But if it's in the shower, the water's just running anyways. It seems like it's a good idea. I might have to try that.
1: I like that idea. I feel like I do that most when I'm traveling because I get all my travel stuff and I just kind of throw it all in the sand. Like all the, you know, all my hair stuff and face stuff goes into the shower and sometimes I just throw my toothbrush in there. Might as well, right?
0: I'm going to start doing that.
2: Yeah, I think that's a good idea. That's huge because you could also have your fluoride in there. You could have your mouthwash and use that and it all while you're shampooing and then you just spit the mouthwash out in the shower too.
1: You can't floss in there. I mean, you could, but then you have to get rid of the floss.
0: Yeah, maybe not that.
2: You know? Wow.
1: 3% of people say that they brush their teeth while they're sitting on the toilet and the world cannot. They're just like, that's disgusting.
0: Believe it or not, like I'm grossed out when I hear people that they eat on the toilet. I'm like, ugh, because just the number, believe it or not, with smells.
1: Yeah.
0: Even if it's my own and you're eating, I just can't do that.
1: I have gone into the bathroom with a mouthful of food.
0: It's a little bit different than like taking your sandwich and sitting down.
2: So normal.
1: Yeah. Totally normal. I've gone in with a mouthful of food and then, finished my bite while I'm going to the bathroom.
0: It's a little bit different, I think.
1: But yeah, I've never taken a plate or
0: a
1: snack.
0: I feel like Matt eats on the toilet.
1: Do you eat on the toilet, Matt?
4: I have. I don't regularly. I did when I was younger. Like, I was really hungry, and then I had to poop. And I'm like, well, I'm going to take these Cheetos with me.
1: Yeah. I have served my children when they were potty training. Oh. I have served them plates of snacks while they're sitting on the toilet because basically they were not getting up until something happened. So let's make this comfortable.
0: Like, hey, here we go.
1: Yeah, we're going to spend some time in here.
0: Let's go to AML Jose. Jose, where do you brush your teeth?
5: I brush like a normal person over the sink, and sometimes it splatters all over the mirror.
2: Mm-hmm. Yeah, well, you should start brushing in the shower, Jose, because then it won't do that. This is like a miracle.
1: This is life-changing.
2: I mean, it is. I'm like, it just eliminates all this cleaning up and everything.
5: Why would I brush in the shower, though? That's weird.
1: The reasons we just said.
5: Shampoo.
2: Yeah, but you're not swallowing shampoo and soap at that time. And here's another thing. You ever brush your teeth? This drives me nuts. It's an inanimate object. Where all of a sudden it slips out of your hand and drops on the sink and it splatters up on your shirt. That happens to me a lot.
1: Dropping your toothbrush?
2: In the sink and it toothpaste splashes up on your shirt, which I think turns your shirt white.
1: Yes, it does. It does not come out.
2: Yeah, so I love the shower idea.
0: I think the shower, you just have to make sure that you're spitting out at the drain because if you get it like one of those corners, like the hard to reach areas with the shower head.
1: Yeah.
0: Then you can just have the paste on your shower.
1: It's going to dry there. So
5: I can see BB Shea brushing his teeth on the toilet, though.
0: No one knows who that is.
5: For some reason.
2: All right. He does overnight.
0: Thank you.
2: Yeah.
1: He was, he did come in for rap battle a couple times. Wow. He did.
0: All right, Jose. Thank you.
1: Mm-hmm. The other thing about, what was it? Oh, we have the electric toothbrushes. You know, my husband's in dental sales. So every time there's like a new whatever, he will bring the new toothbrushes home. And the thing that I hate the most about the electric toothbrush, there's a couple things. But if you accidentally bring the toothbrush out of your mouth while you're brushing, then it sprays everywhere.
0: Everywhere. Yeah.
1: And then also, it still continues, the water and the toothpaste, even if you rinse it, continues to drip down your toothbrush throughout the day and creates a disgusting layer of
2: Usually they're waterproof and you can wash the outside while you're rinsing your toothbrush off.
1: I do. I rinse it, but it still drains to the bottom and it creates this funk at the bottom, at the base where your toothbrush charges.
4: Hannah has one of those. It's disgusting.
1: It's gross.
0: And it seemed like it's like a nice thing to have, but it kind of turns out to be gross.
1: Kind of gross.
2: I know you get disgusted about people brushing their teeth on top of the toilet, but in certain bathrooms, they say that every time you flush the toilet, if the toothpaste is close to your toilet, stuff is...
0: The fecal matter.
2: Yeah, fecal matter is coming onto your... It's a horrible place to put Kleenex and a toothbrush too close to your toilet because it goes like 8 feet across the room that you can't see, and you're basically brushing your teeth with poop.
0: Yeah, it's true.
1: Yeah, it's true. Gross. I can't get too hung up on that because I mean, our bathroom is very small. Mm-hmm. I also have Q-tips right beside. I mean, it's on the vanity. It's all like on the sink.
2: Yeah, you can put the Q-tips in a jar.
1: They're in a jar and they have a cover, but sometimes the cover's not on. And then I also have like my toner pads that I use.
2: You probably have to poop on your face and your ears.
1: I'm sure I do. In my ears. And then also
0: poop
1: I use my Q-tips when I'm applying my makeup to like get things out of my eyes sometimes, new Q-tips.
0: Yeah.
1: But if it's got fecal matter on it, no wonder I get pink eye.
2: It's shocking.
0: Yeah, you get pink eye a lot.
2: It's shocking the amount of that comes out of a toilet after you flush it. You would never suspect how far it goes.
1: Mm-hmm.
2: But now that she mentioned, the caller mentioned that you can brush your teeth in the shower, again, that prevents that. I think it's the best idea I've ever heard.
1: Mm-hmm. You can't have anything in your bathroom. You can't have your brush. You can't have your makeup.
0: If your toilet is not separated, it's not in a separate room.
4: Just put the lid down when you flush.
0: Yeah, no one does.
2: It helps.
1: I can't.
0: Yeah, it's easy. But Matt, you're
1: right.
0: You're right, Matt.
4: It's an extra step. The seat's already down. It's one extra step.
1: True.
0: It's a big one, though.
4: I'd rather brush my teeth and wash my face with poop.
2: But Matt, guys barely put the toilet seat down after going pee.
1: Yeah.
4: Well, that's your own fault.
2: Not me.
4: I don't either.
0: Do you put the seat down after when you flush, or are you rich and you have a separate toilet?
4: I put the seat down when I flush.
0: Okay.
1: My toilet.
4: Especially if it's poop, yeah. I mean, if it's pee, no. If it's poop, yes.
0: You don't want to watch it go down? What's wrong with you?
4: No.
0: It never gets old for me. I'm like, wow.
2: I always have to watch because I don't know what's going to be left.
0: Exactly. But what's left is what I'm worried about more so.
1: Yeah.
0: I know it's gross. One last call real quick. Mike, where do you brush your teeth?
6: Oh, man, I'll brush my teeth just about anywhere. Walking around the house, in the bathroom, in the shower. I don't care. Even if I have like a water bottle, I'll brush my teeth and rinse with a water bottle. I don't understand how you guys don't like eat when you go to the bathroom. I mean, sometimes, you know, I'll turn around and enjoy a bowl of cereal and use the back of the toilet as like a nice table, you know?
1: Gross.
6: Table. You know?
0: Now, do you brush your
6: dinner out with the old and with the new? I mean, why not?
0: It's kind of the Play-Doh factory. Now, Mike, do you brush your teeth in the bushes when you're stalking Jason?
6: No, I actually use his bathroom.
0: There you go.
1: Nice.
0: You know the code now. All right, Mike, great call. Appreciate it.

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1: So, Jared, we have AML Jeff on the phone, and he thinks that something fishy is going on with his wife, Shannon. Hey, Jeff, how are you?
2: I'm doing fine. How are you?
1: We're good. Why don't you explain to everybody why you contacted us?
2: Yeah, sure. So, I don't know how many other guys' wives out there do this, but my wife, Shannon, she's one of those people that can't say no to any volunteering jobs at work.
0: I don't know anyone like that, Jeff, except for her name's Katie, and I work with her every day. I'm like, did you say yes?
1: Uh-huh.
0: You're doing what now? Swim me, PTA.
1: Okay. You know what? I don't like where this is going.
0: Putting treats together for just random people. Yeah.
1: My husband might say, yes, I'm one of those.
0: Yeah. Good intentions, but yeah.
1: Mm-hmm.
2: I swear, it's everywhere. Like, yeah. You know, Shannon's become a totally different person since taking on this latest volunteer role.
1: Uh-huh.
2: Now she's the new co-chair on, the biggest fundraiser that her work puts on, and it's been all-consuming.
1: Okay. Yeah.
0: Is there a reason you think she's cheating, or is she just busy?
2: Honestly, at this point, I don't know. I mean, it feels like she's become obsessed with this event, or at least she's using it as an excuse, maybe.
1: Uh-huh.
2: Like, going to meetings for this quote-unquote event 3 or more times a week. She's staying out late. She's planning or organizing. It sounds a bit fishy to me.
1: Okay, well, so far, I don't feel like it sounds all that fishy. What else? I mean, is there something else at home? I mean, those types of things take a lot of planning. But
0: right.
1: What is happening at home, or what's happening in your relationship that's making you think something's off?
2: She's just not herself. Like, you know, nowadays she's tired. She comes home and she'll be like extremely mean to the kids, taking out her frustration on them and me. And you know, she hasn't wanted to be intimate with me in quite a while.
0: Okay, well, there it is.
1: Yep.
0: Yeah.
2: I mean, that wasn't great to begin with. I don't know whose marriage is, but, now it's basically non-existent.
1: Okay.
2: You know, at this point, I don't know, maybe she's getting it on the side and she doesn't want to have it with me. That's what I'm left to think.
1: Okay. So you think that there is something going on, and you've contacted us to do a War of the Roses. We'll call her if you'd like, and you just stay on the line and listen right along with us if that still works for you.
2: Yeah, sure. That's fine.
1: All right. Well, hold on one second.

0: Hello?
1: Yeah, may I speak to Shannon?
0: That's me.
1: Hey, Shannon. This is Al with How are you?
0: I'm fine. What's going on?
1: Yep. I'll get right to the point. You have won an all-inclusive romantic getaway for two anywhere in the United States. And it's just part of our Pay It Forward program. And just, first of all, congratulations. And the question that we normally get is there strings attached? No, we don't need any credit card information. We just want to give back to the community. And we do that. We pull names at random. And we pulled your name. You won a romantic getaway for two anywhere in the United States.
0: No way.
1: Yeah.
0: Really?
1: Yeah. And again, it's a romantic getaway. We customize it for you. It could be roses. There could be flowers. There could be champagne. There could be wine. All I really need from you, Shannon, to get started is the first and last name, because I have your first and last name, Shannon, of the person you'd like to take with you on this very romantic getaway for two.
0: Well, obviously my husband, Jeff.
1: Oh, that'd be awesome. Okay, that'd be a nice getaway, don't you think? How long have y'all been together?
0: Absolutely.
1: Or married?
0: For like 15 years now. Oh. And married for 12. And yeah, we definitely need a break. We could use the reconnection time. So I guess that's
1: perfect. Your husband,
0: great.
1: Jeff Shannon.
0: Wow, that's amazing. Well, thank you. That's amazing.
1: Yeah, sure. Congratulations.
2: Hey, Jeff, you still there?
3: Yeah, sorry. I guess I'm just a little taken aback. Hi, honey.
0: Wait, what is going on?
3: I'm surprised you said my name. I thought that there was, you know, somebody else you'd want to take on this trip. You're always busy volunteering or working. I didn't think you'd want to go on a trip with me at all.
0: What are you talking? Yeah, I'm busy. I mean, that's what I'm doing, so I don't understand. What is happening?
3: Yeah, I came on here to expose how you're not spending any time with me or the kids anymore. And I think that's really immature and selfish of you.
0: Really? You think I'm being immature? I finally have something that I'm, like, excited about and working on, and you're complaining about me not spending enough time with you? Is that what the problem is right now?
3: It's not just not spending enough time with me. It's like you're not spending enough time with the kids. Like, you've been so busy working or volunteering that, you know, I've been the one having to take the kids to sports or birthday parties or school events or, you know, like, go grocery shopping or cleaning or doing the damn laundry. Like, it's too much.
0: Oh, my God. You have to suddenly spend time with the kids. You have to drive them around. You have to take them to parties. Who do you think has been doing that nonstop for the past 12 years? Me. Who do you think does all of that every time, every day, all day, while you work and spend no time with the kids? Who do you think does that? I don't think so. I think you're an and you think that I haven't spent any time with you because you don't do anything for the rest of us. Why should I? Oh, my God.
3: I don't see why you're making such a big deal of it. Like, that's just the way we operate. We've been operating like this for so long. I go to work. You do all the stuff at home. Like, that's just how most marriages work.
0: That's a bunch of you have no idea how marriages work, evidently. You said you were going to share the responsibilities with the kids. You think that's actually happening? No, that's never happened. God, and you wonder why I don't want to spend time with you? You should get a clue, and you should be doing all of this so you can actually understand how much work I do at home all the time, all day. Oh, my God. You know what? I don't want to go on a trip with you. How do you like that? Maybe I'll go on a trip by myself because I need a vacation after the event is done, and you can take care of the kids for, I don't know, 2 weeks, a month. How long should I be gone before you start to understand what I actually do?
3: this?
2: Jeff, she's gone. She's hung up the phone.
3: You guys don't think she's serious, do you?
1: She sounded serious.
2: Sounded pretty serious.
1: I would call her right away and apologize. That would be my thing. And y'all just say, yeah, I mean, there's a lot there.
2: Yeah.
1: But just maybe both appreciate what each other adds to the relationship and go from there.
2: All right. Good luck.
1: Well, good luck, Jeff.
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5: Pretty good ride to start you off with this morning over on I-95 northbound. Tapping the brakes there a tad bit, getting past Augusta Road, exit 109, making your way up north past the state line into South Carolina, but freeing up as you're making your way northbound up towards Hardeeville. Also keeping eyes now over on Augusta Road southbound. Right now pretty wide open. We can expect to see some delays this morning rise between Old Augusta Road down towards I-95. Another traffic update in minutes.
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1: National Pet Day. And you guys thinking, you know, we all talk to our pets in a certain way. There's a certain voice you use that may be embarrassing, but look, we all do it.
0: I don't think anybody has one that's not embarrassing.
1: Yeah. Exactly.
0: Like, if it's not embarrassing, you're not doing it right.
1: Yeah, then you really don't love your pet.
0: Mm-hmm.
2: And they did research that says when you talk to your pet in these different voices, they actually like it and respond. And like, it's like a kid. They have a brain of a kid. Mm-hmm. So you kind of talk to kids like that sometimes, mm-hmm. a little bit.
1: Yeah, it's like and baby talk almost. Yeah,
2: the dogs, it's actually a positive thing for dogs to talk in those voices.
0: Well, you get the positive reinforcement from them immediately because mm-hmm. then they start to wag their tails and then their butts.
3: So
0: and then
3: they're
0: like,
3: all over the floor.
0: Yeah, and they're like so excited. It's like, oh, I'm going to keep doing it.
1: Right, exactly.
0: Yeah.
1: So we want to hear your pet voice, what voice you use when you're talking to your pet, dog, cat, whatever. Jamie, how do you talk to your pet?
4: Oh, it's a little mama's girl. It's a Maseraza.
2: Maseraza.
0: Maseraza.
4: And then I have a cat, and I call him Big Papa.
1: Let's
4: and
1: hear
4: his
1: that.
4: Name is Burley, so I say, oh, it's a Big Papa. And a Burley Osio is a little Big Papa.
1: All right, Jamie, that's great. Thank you. Yeah. Now, Katie, you are on record for loving animals more than humans.
0: Correct. I stand by that.
1: Including your own family.
0: Uh-huh.
1: But that's fine.
0: Yes, I stand
1: we're
0: by
1: all,
0: that.
1: We're all different.
0: Today.
1: Mm-hmm. We're all different.
0: Yeah. So,
1: today.
0: I do. Maisie, remember my chocolate lab, Maisie?
1: Yes.
0: Had a different voice. And for a while after she passed away, I would talk to all the other animals just like that. And I thought, oh, this is, you know, because it takes a while to undo some habits, right?
1: Yes.
2: So then, like cheating, though, because it's
0: it
2: like
0: feels very
2: the loyalty
0: weird.
2: Is
0: I know.
2: Not, yeah.
0: It feels very weird. It's a weird place to be. But when Olive came along, it took a second for me to try to find her voice. And then I did. I'm like, hey, little Olive. Oh. Blah, blah, blah, blah, blah. Hey, little Olive. Really? Yeah, that's how I talk
2: and
0: to
2: ben
0: her.
2: Says that's okay.
0: Oh, he's got his own voice for her, too.
1: Uh-huh. Yeah, everyone does. It's embarrassing. That's otherwise, it's not a voice.
0: Yeah. Like, hey, little Olive.
1: If you come home, like, my dog named Violet, I'm like, hi, Violet, how was your day? You're insane.
2: Yes.
1: Would you like some more food in your bowl?
0: I don't talk to your, I mean, like Jason said, you don't talk to your kids that way.
1: Yeah.
0: Like,
1: right.
0: Hello,
1: kids, yeah.
0: Eleanor and Henry. Yeah. How are you? How was your day today?
1: Were you productive?
2: You do talk to babies kind of like that.
1: And
2: they say that the dogs respond and it's a great thing to do.
0: Yeah.
1: 800-682-1075. Love to hear the way you talk to your pets. Matt?
5: Well, clearly I'm insane. I don't have an animal voice. I don't have a baby voice. I've gotten a lot of flack for this over the years from my friends that have pets and babies.
0: Matt.
1: I am stunned.
5: I don't. Now, I will say my baby voice did kind of happen once I had a kid.
0: Uh-huh.
1: Well, yeah.
5: But I've had pets before, and I've never... I'll call them Bud.
1: Hey, Bud.
5: Or what's, girl.
0: It's a Bud.
5: Hey, really? Girl. Hey, Bud. Or well, like if it's a dog, I usually like whistle.
1: You did grow up on the mean streets of Archdale / Trinity.
0: Matt, is it true?
2: That's shocking.
0: Be honest here.
5: Mm-hmm.
0: Do you like dogs?
5: I do. I'm a big fan of dogs.
2: His face doesn't show it.
0: I know.
5: I'm a big fan. My wife's allergic.
0: Yeah.
5: And she's not a big fan.
0: Okay.
1: All right. So y'all don't have any animals.
0: They
5: correct.
0: Don't.
5: We've had fish and RIP to those. Mm-hmm. Can't keep those alive.
1: No. How do you talk to those?
5: It's pretty low maintenance. I usually say, damn it, I got to clean your tank again.
0: I know.
5: That's usually how I talk to the fish.
0: Fish are real difficult. We had Janet. Remember Janet, the fish?
1: Oh, yeah. Well, it's kind of like, I'd like to have a pool. And then you get a pool and you're like, oh, it's 24-hour maintenance.
0: Yeah. Well, I got to clean
2: hire
0: it.
2: A company.
1: Yeah. Uh-huh. Well, if you're fortunate enough. Well, but I guess
2: if you can afford a pool.
1: Well, sometimes you buy a house that has a pool.
2: True.
1: Yeah.
0: It's mm-hmm. a full-time job.
1: Yeah, if you're putting a pool into a house that you already live in,
0: mm-hmm.
1: I'm not talking about above ground. I'm not shaming people who have above ground. You have a lot of money because they are not cheap.
0: Especially now. If you have an above ground, do you drain it every year?
2: No, I don't think you have to.
0: You just leave it?
1: I mean, it has
2: filters and everything. And then ever see a pool? My friend has a pool down the street. Ever see a pool when it sits for the whole winter and they reopen it? It's legit black.
0: Yes.
1: Yeah, it's
2: and
1: gross.
2: I'm like... Are you going to have to empty it? Oh, no. And they make chemicals.
0: Uh-huh.
2: It's like algae or something. It clears it, it kills it, and it clears it up. And like a couple weeks later, it's like crystal clear.
0: Jason, as a former lifeguard for 5 years, we had to open the pool every season. And it is going into the chlorine tank, and it's like shocking it and then getting the chemicals right and testing it till you get it.
2: Well,
0: and scrubbing tiles.
2: When you look at it originally, like there's no way you're going to use
1: mm-hmm.
2: this water.
1: Right.
2: But It does. It, yeah. I guess it eats the bacteria, the allergy, and it's, then it becomes crystal clear.
0: And then you put it in your mouth, you're swallowing it by accident.
1: Well, and then above ground pools, they're cheaper and less maintenance because they don't use chlorine. They use Mountain Dew Code Red.
0: Which is, gives it a nice hue.
1: It's a little different. Yeah, it's pretty and, you know, it's...
0: Yeah.
1: You can pee in it.
0: I'd swim in it.
1: Yeah. And now saltwater pools are like a big deal.
2: Yeah.
0: I wish I was more of a fan of the saltwater pool.
1: It doesn't bother me.
0: I wish I was. I don't know. It's like the ocean, you know?
5: Yeah. It's not that salty.
0: It's not as salty, but it's still, it's something about, maybe it's reminiscent for the chlorine.
5: Like chlorine.
2: It's more natural. Yeah. It's not like a chemical.
0: I like
5: it. If you open your eyes underwater, if you open your eyes underwater and chlorine and come up, they're just the color of the desk in here, just straight red.
1: Right. You're like, ah.
0: That's childhood, man.
1: Yeah. No, I like the memories of that. Jason, how do you talk to your dog, Odin? I almost said the wrong name.
2: Bayad. Bayad. Oh, this is when you're greeting
0: it?
1: Or however you talk to her.
2: Bayad.
1: When it's being bad.
0: Like,
1: he knows that Jason says when he does talk, when he says his dog's being bad, he sounds like a redneck. He's like, you're being bayad.
0: Pretend Odin just jumped onto the counter. He would never, I know. But pretend like he just jumped onto the counter and stole a steak or something.
2: Bayad, get down. Bayad. Bayad.
5: You mean that bayad. I can 100% vouch for this. I watched this dog pee on cushions, get down, and Jason yelled at him in his total normal voice, except the word bayad.
0: Get down, bayad.
5: Oh, why are you being so bayad?
1: Now, how do you talk to Odin? Like, you're coming home and he's like running up or.
2: Hi! What are you doing? Who are you, good boy? Are you a good boy?
0: Gosh, yeah.
2: Like that type of thing.
1: Yeah, yeah.
0: I can't help it. They're just so damn happy to see you.
1: I know. Yeah.
0: Waiting all day.
2: It depends if I come home and all of a sudden I'm like, why does it look like something's torn up on the ground? Mm. And I say, what is this? Mm. What is this? Bayow! Bayow!
1: Maybe he likes you saying that word, so he like rips things up on purpose.
0: Uh-huh.
2: Maybe. I don't know.
1: I don't know.
0: Jared, you have a dog now.
1: I do.
0: You are also on record for not liking said dog.
1: No, I mean, yes and no. I mean, like, if we never had the dog, it wouldn't bother me.
2: Well, that's because
0: that's pretty much on record for not liking the dog.
1: I don't like hate the dog. She's cute. She's part of the family. She's cute. You know, at first, she would sleep in my bed every day during nap time and stuff, but I just can't help it. It's not in me. Like, I don't just love it. But the way I talk to my dog, Violet, and I do talk trash to my dog, but I say it in a kind voice, and I read that's fine.
0: Okay.
1: I'm not lying. I come home like, oh, did you not poop on the floor? Oh, you're not stupid today. Oh, you're not so stupid. Let's go outside.
0: Spirit.
1: And she's like, I'm just waiting for her not to. Like, the minute she doesn't do that, I'm like, I'm going to stop. She loves it.
0: Well, because you're saying it in that tone.
1: It's
0: just
1: the, she doesn't know what I'm saying. It's the tone. Yeah. It's the tone. And she is trained as far as, like, she knows, like, go inside. I'm like, get down. She gets down. I mean, she's gotten better, and, yeah.
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6: Pretty good ride through town this morning. A little bit of congestion, keeping an eye on that on Augusta Road southbound. Slowing down a tad bit, getting past Market Boulevard, down towards I-95. Picking up, though, once you're past the interstate, heading south through Port Wentworth. Then also keeping an eye on delays closer towards town. A little bit of congestion this morning. I-516 eastbound, tapping the brakes there, passing Veterans Parkway towards Abercorn Street, but nothing too strenuous. I'm Zach Rizzle from the Traffic Center.
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1: Jared, if you could please tell my family, my husband and my two children, that I'm not speaking to them, please.
0: Ben, Katie's not speaking to you. Mm-hmm. Henry, no chance. And Nora, you're probably a casualty, but of the other two's mistakes, I'm guessing. But no, she's not talking to you. So if you need to talk to her, you can go through me, Matt, or Jason.
2: Or they might be celebrating, so.
1: All right. Well, I'll tell you guys what happened because I'm not telling them. I once again tried to feed my family a nutritious, delicious meal, and it backfired. Mm. I am so sick and tired of this narrative. I'm so tired of it. And you would think to yourself, well, Katie, stop trying to cook and feed your family this. They clearly don't like it, but I can't. I can't physically. It's like something inside of me wants to provide food that is nutritious to them.
2: Well, yeah, you want them to have a healthy lifestyle. Right? What was the dinner?
1: So it started because I realized that for some reason, somehow or another, maybe it was because Matt suggested I stop grocery shopping so much, I didn't have any milk in the house.
0: It worked.
1: So
0: it backfired.
1: I had to run out in the afternoon, which I hate doing. Like normally it's get your errands done before the kids get off the bus, you know?
0: Right.
1: Because otherwise, it's a whole production.
0: And they're like, I want this. Right. I want that. Can we have this?
1: And my kids, I'll start the sentence by saying, hey, I have to run to the grocery store. And they go, well, I'll only go if.
0: Yeah, you're right. Like,
1: I would have killed to go to the grocery store when I was
0: so
1: younger.
0: Fun.
1: Right? Mm-hmm. But it's a whole production. So my neighbor, Mrs. Chris, offered to sit with the kids. And I'm like, I will be gone for 15 minutes. I just have to go get milk and a few things for dinner. It took me 15 minutes to get to a grocery store. Then I get in the grocery store and it's almost 5-ish. So, you know, people are getting off of work. It's really crowded. It's taken me a lot longer to get through. And then I have to go the rerouted way home.
0: Yeah.
1: And so finally, 45 minutes later, I get home and I'm like, Mrs. Chris, I'm so sorry, you know. And then at that moment is when I proceed to start making a homemade meatloaf.
2: That's not bad.
0: Oh, well, that sounds great.
2: I don't know how nutritious it is, but.
1: Well, it was turkey, ground turkey.
2: Okay.
1: And my kids do love ground turkey.
2: So what's the problem?
1: Well,
2: did you burn it?
1: No. I made a delicious dinner. No, it was fantastic. The kids, it actually was a nice afternoon. Ben was coming home from Asheville and the kids were upstairs playing. They were quiet. They were getting along. I turned on my music. I was cooking. I was enjoying myself.
0: All is right with the world.
1: All the things, right? So then I made homemade meatloaf. I made homemade mashed sweet potatoes.
0: Oh my!
1: I made peas and corn and bread.
0: Henry, it's like Thanksgiving at my house.
1: I know. Henry comes downstairs. No lie. The first thing he's, we're only having meatloaf.
0: And you want to kick him in his stomach, don't you?
1: I was like, oh yeah, Henry. I've only been standing in the kitchen for 2.5 hours just making meatloaf.
0: Right.
1: I'm like, wash your hands and sit down. Then Nora only wants to eat the bread.
0: Really? Right? Skipping all the rest of the stuff.
1: Only wants to eat the bread. So I spend 2 hours making dinner for us to sit down and eat in 5. It is infuriating.
0: What about that? 5 minutes.
1: So Ben ended up going, he had to go to a meeting before he came home. Yeah. This was for school. This was a school thing, which
0: school
1: I opted not to go to. Yeah. It would have been better if it was, if it were golf.
2: No, I'm at school learning about it.
1: Yeah. Probably.
0: They keep saying 4 for some reason. I don't know why.
1: So he gets home. I have a plate for him. I'm like straight up 1950s housewife here.
0: Man, guys would kill for this.
1: I washed all the dishes. I put away all

0: all the things. I had his plate covered in plastic wrap in the toaster that was warm, all the things just ready for him.
1: Goodness.
0: And he comes in and he just gets the plate out and then starts talking, and he's filling us in about this meeting that he had been to, because it's about the kids' school. So they are asking him a bunch of questions. So he just goes right into it. And the whole time I'm stewing on the inside.
1: He's not like, ooh, this is good.
0: No, no.
1: Oh, wow.
0: I'm sitting there and I'm just waiting. I'm watching every bite he takes, and he doesn't say a damn word. And finally, I just interrupt him. I'm like, oh, he's in there. It's not the best meatloaf you've ever had. I lost my mind.
2: Are you kidding?
0: My mind.
3: No, you don't.
1: I'm on Katie's side on this.
0: I
2: hate when that happens. I do hate that, especially if your significant other has RBF. Then you think they're about to throw up over the meal.
0: Well, he doesn't have that, but he didn't say a word.
2: But if he's eating it, pretty quick and looks like he's not, that's still
0: nope.
2: a guy's way
0: nope.
2: of
0: no.
2: saying they like the meal.
1: No, it's not. It's
0: no,
1: not.
0: No, I'm not
1: that way. If somebody makes a meal and it's good, the first thing I say, the first bite, I'm like, this is really good.
0: Oh, and after I lost my mind and I yelled like a psycho about, oh, you don't like the meatloaf? I mean, things that you don't think are going to come out of your mouth come out.
2: It can be dry.
0: It wasn't. It was not dry.
1: She's beat you in a cooking competition.
2: I beat her, too.
1: I know. You've been scared to do a third.
0: You have been scared.
2: The chili, I made chili, and that's a significant dish, and I beat Katie's fair and square.
0: Right, and then I've also
2: won the grilling cook-off here.
0: That was not against me.
2: I was not saying.
0: In the contest. You and I are square.
2: Yeah.
0: We 1-1. You refuse to do a third. It's fine. You're scared.
2: You
0: I get it.
2: You did the grilling cook-off.
0: No, I couldn't. It was for Father's Day.
1: Right.
0: Anyway.
2: You still grill steaks for the men.
0: I would.
1: For Father's Day, Katie makes us steaks.
0: I was not included in that one.
2: And then we just eat it. Yeah. Tear it up and not say if we like it. Like,
4: I wish we had
1: chicken.
4: I think we just came up with our promo this year.
1: Katie cooks for us for Father's Day and we judge it.
0: Katie cooks. I was the MC for that one, but I would happily do it. But as, this is like a new low. So as I'm saying the words, you didn't like my meatloaf, it's coming out of my mouth. And in my mind, believe it or not, I am thinking, shut the hell up, you psycho.
1: What are you
0: yelling for? You know, it's like how you're two different people all in 1 second.
1: Been there, yeah.
0: He turns and he goes, I did. And I said, no, you didn't.
1: So nice gaslighting.
0: No, you didn't. Not only did he gaslight me, the children gaslit me. They both went, yes, he did, Mom. He always says it. I'm like,
1: oh, he always says it.
0: Do you think is making you dessert? Who do you think is going to scoop your ice cream and give you dessert, which they're not supposed to be eating because
1: they don't deserve it for complaining about the food?
0: They don't. They do not. However, good things happen to them at school.
1: Oh, okay.
0: So I was like rewarding them for that. And I said, this is not. We're in Lent. We gave it up, but I was very proud of some things that happened.
2: You were in counseling before. Isn't it a better
0: I'm still in counseling,
2: isn't
0: Jason?
2: Isn't it a better idea to say, instead of just going psycho and saying, accusing of not liking the meatloaf, isn't it a better idea to say, Ben, I'm just curious, did you like the meatloaf that I cooked?
0: Jason, yes, it would. It would be the better thing to do,
2: yeah.
0: And I have tried that method probably 750 times
2: throughout
0: our marriage.
2: Well, then you know that's the method you should keep doing.
0: It doesn't work.
1: We do have your friend Mary on the phone. She wants to say something.
0: Good. Hi, Mary.
1: Is this Cargo Ship Mary?
0: Cargo Ship Mary?
5: Hey, friends.
0: Yes.
5: Good morning. It is Cargo Ship Mary.
1: And yes. Mary, before you say what you want to say, just if people are newer to the show, Cargo Ship Mary, in just the shortest way possible, she has a legit phobia of big objects, but including cargo ships, and it freaks her out.
0: We found out the hard way while we were on vacation in a port city of Savannah.
1: Yeah, where she's legit, like, she sees a cargo ship from a distance, like, freaking out.
0: Right.
1: Okay, we all have our things.
0: We all got it.
1: All right, we're all caught
5: up. True story. And now that my heart is beating faster than it should, because now I'm thinking about my fear of cargo ships.
0: You're welcome.
5: Katie?
0: Yeah.
5: Quit going back. We are not going backwards. We are going forward. You are going to go on a week-long revolt from your family and let them know how hard of a job you do for all these meals.
0: So
5: much so.
2: I don't think her therapist would suggest that.
5: It's just 1 week. You got to stay strong. But so much so, Katie, that I gave Ben a table on Sunday and he's like, I'll pay you for it. I go, no. I do not want your money. Here is what I want. I want you to remind Katie that I know that I've moved directly across one major street.
0: I know.
5: But even though I've moved, whenever there's still leftovers, I still want to get the call.
0: Your
5: food is that good.
0: Oh, well, thank you.
1: It is good. That's
2: the thing. I don't think that's a crazy
1: thing.
2: I think you should be more supportive of better communication.
0: Well, I've tried that route. I have tried it. It's. I don't know what else to do.
1: This sounds like I'm making it political, but this is Katie's tariff on her family. It has to be extreme. She's trying to reset the table. You got to put a food tariff on your family.
0: But here's
1: a blockade of sorts.
0: The problem. What if it backfires and they don't care?
2: Or what if they're like, wow, it's so much more pleasant around here.
4: It's a risk you've got to take.
1: Yeah.
0: I guess.
1: It's a risk for sure.

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1: Pretty good ride through town this morning. A little bit of congestion, keeping an eye on that on Augusta Road southbound. Slowing down a tad bit, getting past Market Boulevard, down towards I-95. Picking up, though, once you're past the interstate, heading south through Port Wentworth. Then also keeping an eye on delays closer towards town. A little bit of congestion this morning. I-516 eastbound, tapping the brakes there, passing Veterans Parkway towards Abercorn Street, but nothing too strenuous. I'm Zach Rizzle from the...
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25: Jared Sentley graduated from the 8th grade, and at the graduation ceremony, what could go wrong did go wrong. We're going to find out what that was next. morning.

0: 98.3. It's Jared and Katie in the morning.
1: What could have gone wrong went totally wrong at Jared's son's 8th grade graduation. Ain't that the way?
2: It is the way. He goes to Northwest Middle.
1: Mm-hmm.
2: And he's been promoted to Northwest
1: That's what we like to call it, the promotion.
2: I'm like, okay, that's fine. And we get into that a little bit later, but like that wasn't a thing for us growing up. But
1: no, because like when you think graduation, I think, oh, good, I never have to go back.
2: Right.
1: but that's not true.
2: Right. Mm-hmm. So, you know, and I know there's a lot of planning goes into this. There's a lot of things that, you know, go, you know, they got like 400 kids.
1: Yeah.
2: There.
1: There's a whole committee.
2: A whole committee. And so we get there and we're seated and it's the whole gym is packed. They have tremendous parent involvement in the school to the point, I mean, where there's also like 100 parents standing up because there's no more room.
1: And there are 400 kids? You have 400 eighth graders?
2: Yeah.
1: Wow. Yeah.
2: And so then they'll blend in with two other schools for high school and they'll have like 700 for the freshman class or whatever. And so this first part is just a pet peeve of mine. I know it's their special day, but so you have 400 kids. So there's no students in there when you're sitting down. Mm-hmm. And then they start the music. And the 8th grade band, 7th, 8th grade band were fantastic. They did the graduation march. And they start walking in. And it's one student. 3 seconds later.
1: Oh.
3: Oh, gosh.
2: Another student.
3: Oh.
2: 3 seconds later.
1: 400 times over.
2: 400 times.
1: Oh.
2: 400 times.
1: Oh, no.
2: I'm like, can we and I have them just all like their class walking together?
1: Sure.
3: Hey. Especially when they're kids. It's not like it's high school or college.
2: Right. Yeah. High school or college, do it.
1: Got it.
2: You've earned it.
1: Yep. We all deserve to sit there and watch.
3: Right. Even that's too long. I remember my son Landon's graduation. I'm like, oh my God.
1: Yeah. Yes. It is long. But my gosh.
2: Yeah. And so I was like, can we speed it up a little bit here?
1: Are they in cap and gown?
2: No.
1: Okay.
2: No,
1: I didn't know.
2: And I would say the girls, for whatever reason, most of them are wearing like white dresses.
1: Okay.
2: I don't think there's a lot of them.
1: Sure.
2: That did that. Not everybody. And then the boys, for the most part, dressed up a little bit.
1: That's nice.
2: You know, nothing super fancy, but like collared shirts and, you know.
1: They looked presentable.
2: They weren't wearing the normal pajamas and Crocs or whatever, or short or basketball shorts and Crocs or, you know, slides or Yeezys. Okay, so we sit down, it gets started, it starts pretty much on time. Well, after the 400 people walk in, three seconds, I'm like, oh my gosh. I mean, I think I felt like I was there for 30 minutes before I saw Eli even walk in the gym.
1: Yeah.
2: And so they sit down, and then the principal, she's a great principal at Northwest and the assistant principals, but she gets up and she's like, welcome Northwest, da da da da da. And it's like, we are so... The mic goes out.
1: No.
2: The mic goes out. So she stops, and everyone's like, then you hear the parents go.
1: Mm. Yep. I wasn't even there, and that's the noise I make.
2: And then, so there, imagine a gym, and then the far side of the gym is the basketball goal on the far side. That's where she's set up.
1: Okay.
2: The sound system's at midcourt, and there's no one monitoring the sound system. So one of the teachers gets up and walks across the gym with her high heels on, looks at this thing while everyone's waiting. She's not a sound engineer. She's just trying to help. Presses a button. The mic comes back on. Like, great. Walks back. Sits down. Principal's like, as I was saying, we're very proud of these.
1: No.
3: Oh, gosh.
2: Goes out.
3: Is it a wireless mic?
2: Wireless, yeah.
1: Mm.
2: The same lady stands up.
1: Are you kidding me?
2: Walks across the gym. And we're like, and you know, she's dressed, you know, nice. She has her like, you know, she's not something where you can run. She's like wearing high heels.
1: Right. And you're in front of a lot of people. So also you're probably very aware, like.
2: You have 1,000 people staring at you, right? Or 2,000. What if they can fit in that gym? 2,000 people. I don't know. And so she walks over and she messes with it, press the button. And I'm thinking, just stay there.
1: Just stay there.
2: Just stay there. Just stay there. Walks back.
1: Okay.
2: Sits
1: we're
2: down.
1: We're going.
2: We're going about 30 seconds later. Principal's like, and you know, you need to make sure that next year. And now everyone's like, oh.
3: All right, we're good. Congratulations.
2: The parents are like, oh. The students are, of course, like halfway groaning, halfway laughing. The lady gets back up.
1: No.
3: I'm like, stay there.
2: I was like, to my mom sitting next to me, I was like, somebody stay. I said it last time. Somebody stay there. She walks over and she turns it back on. And then she asks a parent to monitor it. And the lady's like, oh, okay. That was just sitting there.
1: Mm.
2: She walks back 30 seconds later, the mic goes out. I'm like, okay, can we not do this? Can we just not do that? I don't know what you're going to do, though, because you can't hear anything.
1: Yep.
2: You can't hear anything.
1: Mm-hmm.
2: And so she walks back, and then the mom's over there. And then all of a sudden, it's like every teacher that works there is around this little sound system, mm-hmm. like trying to figure it out. There's a guy on his knee. There are people, their knees, and there's people pulling things off the, you know, like where they put the basketball or the volleyball poles?
1: Yes, yes.
2: They're pulling things, you know, the little metal thing off, and they're like looking in there. Did you plug this in? And then I see a teacher, she like runs in. I didn't even know this was going on. She runs in with like 50 paper towels. Some kid threw up.
1: Oh, no.
2: Like on the far side
1: no.
2: of the gym.
3: They're nervous probably.
2: Yeah,
1: no.
2: Threw up. And then they're outside and people are like, what's going on? And then we're just like, I don't know what's going on. And it's just like total chaos. And then all of a sudden you see some lady run out of the gym. Then some other lady come back in the gym and she's dragging like kind of like our speaker we bring to like promotion events. I'm like, this ain't gonna work. With a different microphone.
1: Based on my previous experience, this isn't gonna be good.
2: And then she's walking, and you know, she's not running at this point, she's walking across the gym and it's like all the way dragging this speaker, and we're like, everyone's just like, what's going on?
1: Are they allowed to be seated, or are they just standing up there?
2: Oh, no, they're seated now. Good. They're actually in the bleachers.
1: Okay.
2: See, sorry, I should have set that up. They're all in the bleachers, and then when they get called, they go in front of this. There's no real stage. It's just in the gym. They go in front of this table.
1: Okay.
2: Get their diploma, and then they go back and circle back and sit back down. Because there's so many of them, there's like just wouldn't work.
1: Yeah.
2: They wouldn't be able to fit in that area. And so then they bring it in, and they kind of put the speaker like on the table. And then they're like, no, they took the speaker down. Then they go back to mid-court where the other speaker is, and they're messing with something. Then all of a sudden, they were able to get the new microphone they brought with the other speaker to work with the original speakers.
1: And everybody you just have to sit there and watch it happen.
2: Yeah.

0: Savannah's Hottest Hits, and Jared and Katie in the Morning. We're Hot 98.3.
1: What could have gone wrong went totally wrong at Jared's son's 8th grade graduation. Ain't that the way?
0: And the principal, I thought she did a good job. She didn't.
2: Well, the principal is a fee. I thought we talked to the Northwest principal.
0: This is middle school.
2: Oh, middle school. Okay.
0: Yeah. Mm-hmm. And, you know, she did it, and she was very positive, and she kept it short. I think at that point, she kept it short.
1: Yeah, because her bike was going to go out in 30 seconds.
0: and then they brought up some other person to, like, present, like, oh, we're going to do perfect attendance and all that stuff, which I'm kind of like,
1: Yeah, I don't want to celebrate that anymore.
0: Yeah.
1: Because if you're sick, stay home.
0: Yeah, it's like, okay.
1: Do you know what I mean?
0: Do we have to do this in front of everybody?
1: Yeah, just
2: stay home.
1: I
2: was going for that in my school.
1: Yeah, I know. You go for it here, too. And then, in turn, you just get everybody sick and you don't care.
2: All right. No.
1: Yeah, so if you're sick, stay home.
0: Yeah.
1: I don't want to award people that anymore.
0: We had guys at our church, they're very good students, but they had perfect attendance and they'd go to school and church sick all the time.
1: It's so gross.
0: And get other people sick.
1: And so rude.
0: Yeah. And so they did that, and there was, out of the 400, there's 4 kids. So a lot of people are staying home.
1: Good.
0: When I was in it, it seemed like there would be a decent percentage that would do the whole year, but no, not that. But they start announcing, and then the mic goes out again. I'm like, oh my gosh.
1: This is a nightmare.
0: Yeah, it finally got like reconnected. Everything got reconnected, and then no problems the rest of the time. And then, you know, then it's like, we're going to award the science students who had the best whatever, I don't know. And they're just naming all these kids, and it's just going on forever and ever. And I'm all for the kids being recognized. To me, at this point, can you just do this in the classroom?
1: So this was like an award ceremony.
0: And like they kind of threw
1: the
0: awards in at that point. And we have 400 kids, and this is like a good school. Like when they did the straight A, or the kids who had straight A's. Now that one I can see announcing.
1: Mm-hmm.
0: It was like half the class.
1: Yeah.
0: Like half the class standing up, they got straight A's. And I was like, wow, that's pretty impressive. But, you know, and then I was like, okay, that's fine. And then now it's time to do for them to get their diplomas. 400 kids.
2: Oh,
0: and if the kids had something like Eli Pike wrestling team, so they would say that, which I thought was cool. But some of the students like so-and-so, you know, every club that they're in, 400 times.
2: Oh, my gosh.
0: And then I was like, I was texting Heather, my ex-wife, and I was texting her and Ava. They were on the other side, and she was like, Eli asked me if this was gonna be fun, and I told him, I said, no, not for 1 second. It will not be fun for 1 second. And I'm not slamming the people who put it together. They probably don't want to be there either. Like,
1: yeah,
0: I like the idea of it, but it's like, it's just so long.
1: Mm-hmm.
0: And so then, because it's a big class, and then so then it ends, and then they file out, and they're like, hey, so I'm standing in the lobby. They're like, no, you can't just get your kid. Everyone has to go to the cafeteria to sign out your kid.
2: Oh,
0: so
2: my
0: you have
2: gosh.
0: 400 kids.
1: Oh, my.
0: 800 to 1,000 parents in this small hallway, and you're just standing there.
1: Were you supposed to take them home after
0: graduation? Yeah. Oh. No, there's no school. So, I mean,
1: You think they would just say, you can go.
0: Yeah.
1: you're dismissed.
0: Done. You're dismissed. And so, like, people were like cattle in the hallway. There's like 1,000 people in the hallway, at least. Just waiting to go in a 2-door cafeteria where we're like to find our kid.
2: And it's mayhem because you can't find your kid right away.
1: Yeah,
0: no. And it's all over the place and stuff. So I did that. And I saw, you know, Jen, she does some of our financial stuff.
2: Oh, Jennifer. Uh-huh, yeah.
0: Uh-huh. Jennifer. And she was like, her kid was like, oh, hey. She's like, I don't think this is well organized. And I was like, yeah. And sorry I said that, Jen. And I was like, I agree. It just felt chaotic. But I maybe was throwing up. The microphone went out, made it seem that way. And I finally got Eli, went outside and, you know, and then everyone's trying to take pictures, which is fine.
1: Yep.
0: And we find a place, and Heather, my wife, ex-wife, goes to put her arm around him. He's like, don't touch me. And she's like, Eli. I'm like, Eli. He's like, it's just weird.
1: What?
0: I'm like, dude, you're so 14. You are so a 14-year-old boy.
1: This is your mother.
0: Right. And I'm like, all right. And so it was my turn.
1: Yeah,
0: and
1: I'm
0: going to
1: touch you and Heather's, punch you in the back.
0: Yeah, Heather was like, all right, so you take a picture for me? She's like, yeah, sure. Mm-hmm. And I was like, I immediately put him in a headlock, and immediately... I was like, you want to get on my shoulders? You
1: know? Don't touch me.
0: Bro. And I was like, let's hold hands. Like, let's interlock fingers.
1: Yeah.
0: Like Mike Vrabel and that Diana Rossini lady. And he's like, Dad, stop. For real, man. Stop.
1: I will eventually one day have a 13, 14-year-old son.
0: That'll happen to you.
1: Right now, he is very much like, can I live under your wing?
0: Yes.
1: You know what I mean? But is it that he thinks that other people, like other boys his age, are not posing with their mothers? Is that what it is?
0: I think he was fine taking the picture. He just didn't want to have, I don't know.
1: But
0: I thought the arm around him. It's like, He loves, I mean, he loves, they get, I mean, they're, course, they love each other.
1: Of course. I'm just thinking, I'm wondering, is the mentality like, bro, I can't let my bro see my mom, like, hug me?
0: That's what it is.
1: Yeah.
0: That's what it is. I'm like, dude, stop.
1: Oh, and
0: so
1: can't wait.
0: I got him.
1: Oh,
0: I posted one picture, but I got a bunch of pictures of, and she has, just kept taking pictures of somebody, like, putting them in a headlock and, like, making them feel uncomfortable. But no, other than that, it was a great graduation.
1: Other than that, congratulations.
3: On that list.
1: You've been promoted.
0: Yeah, you've been promoted. And, it, you know, yeah, you know, it's a big deal, you know, going to the big school. Now,
1: sure,
0: every time you're going to a bigger school, and it is a very good school, and they have a lot of good students, and a lot of, and the teachers are great, and the administration's great. It just didn't go well.
1: You know?
0: It happens.
1: Yeah.
0: It happens.
1: It does.
0: About halfway through, I go, oh, I got a segment tomorrow. So then I was kind of got excited. I'm like, what else can go wrong? Should I go pull the fire alarm?
3: Give me content.
0: All right. So anyway,
1: yeah.
0: Congratulations to all the promotions and graduates this year. And I know Katie's going a little bit later, too.
1: I am. Nora is graduating from fifth grade. She's being promoted to sixth grade, yes.
0: I can't believe she's going to middle school.
1: I cannot either. I'm going to bring some... I have been not thinking about it on purpose.
0: Yeah.
1: Because it's, I can't even believe that it's.
2: I hope it's 700 once.
1: No, we don't. Our class is not that huge.
2: Twice.
0: Yeah, and each person give a speech.
1: Yeah, I'm very excited, but I know it's going to be, I'll just pack these tissues right here.
0: There you go.
1: From the notebook. I'll take that.
0: Perfect.
1: Thank you.
4: Get up. Bring out the fabulous. Jared and Katie in the morning. Here we go. 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

0: It's Jared and Katie in the morning on Savannah's Hot 98.3.
1: It's time for Jared and Katie's Pop Quiz. We love the game. There's five pop culture questions. There's 60 seconds on the clock. You, Gimmer, and the Katie do $100. All right. Let's go to today's contestant. We have Mark. And Mark used to be a chef and then transitioned into being an accountant. You don't hear that very often. What was your best thing that you can make as a chef?
2: I would say my favorite thing to make is just enchiladas, everything from scratch, the roasted chicken, the sauce, everything.
1: Oh, that sounds delicious. And then you're like, you know what? I don't want to do this anymore. And you became an accountant. You don't really hear that very often.
2: No. Now I just play with spreadsheets all day.
1: There you go. From scratch. Spreadsheets from scratch. It's a lot of fun. All right, Mark, do you have any questions about the game?
2: No.
1: If you get stuck, you can pass. And if we have time remaining, go back to the ones you passed on. Here we go. Question number one is multiple choice. This artist said the sheer amount of tattoos led to him becoming physically ill. Is it Post Malone, Machine Gun Kelly, or Jelly Roll?
2: Machine Gun Kelly.
1: Yes. True or false, Bad Bunny had a private meeting with Pope Leo recently.
2: True.
1: Yes. A random person found this iconic rocker's credit card still in the pump at an Arizona gas station. Who's the rocker?
2: Pat.
1: This former Nickelodeon star and troubled actress says she plans to get gold teeth.
2: Sabrina Carpenter.
1: No. What movie is this from?
3: I think you're going to have a good Christmas, all right?
4: You smell like beef and cheese. You don't smell like Santa.
2: Bad Santa?
1: No. A random person found this iconic rocker's credit card still in the pump at an Arizona gas station.
2: Mick Jagger.
1: No, incorrect. All right, hold on 1 second. You start off well. You got two. Got the first two. Thought he might do something there. He's going to kick himself over the movie. All right, there's Katie. You wearing Umbros?
0: I mean, pretty much.
1: They don't make those anymore, do they?
0: No.
1: Okay.
0: It's like the knockoff, you know.
1: Knockoff.
0: Mm-hmm.
1: You've got the ums.
0: Probably something from Costco, not lying.
1: Yeah. Well, I believe that.
0: Yep.
1: All right, Katie, you're taking on Mark, who used to be a chef and is now an accountant.
0: Wow, what a turn of events.
1: And his go-to that he liked to make the most was enchiladas from scratch. Everything from scratch.
0: Enchiladas.
1: Enchiladas. Enchiladas. All right, Katie, the score to beat is 2.
0: All right.
1: Jason, your prediction for Katie.
5: 4.
1: Yeah. Here we go. Question number one is multiple choice. This artist said the sheer amount of tattoos led to him becoming physically ill. Is it Post Malone, Machine Gun Kelly, or Jelly Roll?
0: It's Machine Gun Kelly.
1: Yes. True or false, Bad Bunny had a private meeting with Pope Leo recently.
0: That's true.
1: Yep. A random person found this iconic rocker's credit card still in the pump at an Arizona gas station. Who's the rocker?
0: Oh, a pass.
1: This former Nickelodeon star and troubled actress said she plans to get gold teeth.
0: I'm going to say Amanda Bynes?
1: Yes.
0: Oh.
1: What movie is this from?
3: I think you're going to have a good Christmas, all right?
4: You smell like beef and cheese. You don't smell like Santa.
0: Elf.
1: Yes. And the one you passed on, a random person found this iconic rocker's credit card still in the pump at an Arizona gas station.
0: Mick Jagger.
1: No.
0: Ow.
1: That's what our listener said.
0: Oh, really?
1: Yeah. All right, Katie, you won 4-2.
0: Sounds like something Mick Jagger would do, although...
1: Where's my credit card?
0: He probably doesn't pump his own gas.
1: No.
0: He probably doesn't drive.
1: No, I don't think so. He's too old.
0: Well, I would think, right?
1: He's too old to drive.
0: Also...
1: And rich.
0: You have so much money. Just have people drive you everywhere.
1: I know.
0: Just get in the car.
1: But then they say that he'll just be at some random pub just drinking by himself.
5: By himself. But and a lot of people are like, he's in the pub. They're all going to the concert across the street.
0: Yeah.
5: They didn't even recognize he's there.
0: But then again, like maybe somebody did drop
1: him there.
0: Him.
1: Yeah, maybe. He dropped him off. Mm-hmm. Yeah.
0: Can you imagine him driving around looking for a parking spot?
1: Yeah.
0: You know?
1: Yeah.
0: That's where I would pull my do you know who I am card.
1: Like,
0: let me park up front. Thank you.
1: And he could probably get like a senior citizen or handicap parking spot at this point.
0: Must be able to.
1: Right at 80 years old. All right, let's recap the questions. This artist said the sheer amount of tattoos led to him becoming actually physically ill and sick. That is Machine Gun Kelly. All right, recapping pop quiz, Katie won 4-2. True or false, Bad Bunny had a private meeting with Pope Leo recently.
0: Yes, he did.
1: And that is true.
0: Mm-hmm.
1: It was in Madrid, Spain. They no yep. word on what they talked about.
0: Yeah, it's very private. As, you know, I like that. You
1: yeah.
0: do have a private meeting, private audience with yeah. the Pope.
1: Are you jealous?
0: I am. I would love to meet Pope Leo.
1: Yeah.
0: I really would.
1: But
0: I'm not, like, jealous. I'm happy for him.
1: Happy. Is there yeah. And as a Catholic, you're like, oh, that's cool. He met
0: yes.
1: Bad Bunny.
0: Oh, for sure.
1: Bad Bunny met the Pope, I mean.
0: Yes, absolutely.
1: Or both ways, I guess, yeah.
0: So, you know, Mrs. Chris, I talk about Mrs. Chris all the time on the air, our family, our neighbor, our nanny. And her husband is a deacon in the Catholic Church.
1: Yeah.
0: They went to Italy. What are you laughing about?
1: No, I have a question I want to ask you, but I'm trying to, I'm being an active listener.
0: Okay. So they went to Italy
1: yeah.
0: and they went to a mass that was held by Pope Leo.
1: Oh, that's cool.
0: Mm-hmm. They said that they got to watch him process in, obviously, because they were there, and much shorter in person. Much shorter.
1: Mm-hmm. Aren't most people that are on TV, they're shorter in person?
0: They're like, you know, he looks like a bigger, not bigger guy, but like looks taller, looks
1: yeah.
0: more filled out. They said in real life, short.
1: Short guy.
0: Mm-hmm.
1: Yeah. I was going to say, were you happy for J.D. Vance when he met the Pope?
0: I think he got the meeting that he deserved, which
1: yeah.
0: was, you know, a handshake, and then there you go.
1: Yeah, mm-hmm. So not happy for him.
0: Sure, I'm happy for anybody.
1: He's a convert.
0: Yeah,
1: it should
0: yeah.
1: Even, to me, that's even more like, wow.
0: Yeah, I mean, sure.
1: It's a big...
0: He died.
1: You clearly...
0: He died after that.
1: Yeah, are you blaming him?
5: Okay.
0: No, I'm not blaming him. You can't cause somebody's
1: He's
0: death.
1: Like, I'm happy for Bad Bunny.
0: Yeah.
1: What about J.D. Vance? I mean, he got the meeting he deserved.
0: I'm happy for anybody who does get to meet the Pope,
1: I would like to meet the Pope.
0: Yes.
1: I think it'd be cool.
0: Yes.
1: You know, I mean, it would mean more to you, but I would be respectful and be like, okay, this is great.
0: Yes.
1: Yeah, absolutely. But then probably if I met the Pope, he would die. You'd blame me for
0: it. Oh, 100%.
1: The Pope Mobile would get a flat tire,
0: yeah.
1: and then you know yep. that's all my fault.
0: You'd be like, I can't find my keys to start the Pope Mobile. I'd be like, yeah, of course.
1: Yeah, he met Jared. He lost the keys right away. Tire exploded, and he's getting divorced, even though he's not married. That's weird.
0: The church is divorcing the Pope. I don't understand it.
1: What is this about? Oh my gosh. Oh, I got a lot of questions for the big man after this life is over. All right, a random person found this iconic rocker's credit card. This is a funny story. Still in the pump at an Arizona gas station. That is Alice Cooper.
0: He
5: really?
0: Was pumping his own gas?
1: Yeah, apparently lives in Arizona.
0: Wow.
5: He's very, he sticks out like a sore thumb.
0: For
5: I mean,
0: sure.
1: Mm-hmm. And
5: I'm wondering if the credit card said Alice Cooper. Or he must have a real name. That's not a... Oh, well, maybe it is.
1: I don't know. Yeah. I don't know. I mean, I have somebody that I know that's higher up at a major credit card company. And, yeah, they don't get to have their
0: false
1: their stage
0: names on, there.
1: On
0: yeah.
1: the card. So when they call in, they'll say that. And they're like, what? And they're like, oh, wait, it's so-and-so.
5: By the way, Alice Cooper's real name, which I think you didn't have to change it, is Vincent Damon.
0: Oh, that's...
1: Cooper?
5: Fernia. Fernier, but he could have just went with Vincent Damon.
0: He could have.
5: Live in concert,
0: yeah.
5: Vincent Damon.
1: In chains.
0: That would work.
1: Is it Alice in Chains or is it something else?
5: No.
1: I don't know.
5: That's a totally different band.
1: Is it? Okay.
5: Yeah.
1: It's just Alice Cooper? Is
5: yeah.
1: it by himself? Okay. I'm an idiot. I don't know some of that stuff.
0: I don't know why he chose Alice, but all right.
1: I know Alice Cooper.
0: I guess maybe depending on how it would be spelled, A-L-I-C-E is automatically more female
1: it's
0: name.
1: A girl. I've never met a male Alice.
0: But if it were spelled differently and you lived in a different country, I'd
1: okay.
0: be like, okay.
1: Maybe so.
0: I don't
1: right.
0: know why that is.
1: Yeah, and to reward the man who brought him his credit card, he got a signed album.
5: Oh, that's nice.
0: He didn't give him any money.
1: I gave him some money. But hey, dude, thanks a lot.
0: Something.
1: Here's some crypto. Or I'm sure he didn't have that. But
0: speaking of the Pope, remember when somebody called to talk about, wasn't it his phone number or something about or the bank?
1: Oh, yeah.
0: The bank had to call the Pope or the Pope had to call the bank once he became the Pope. And he was like, hi, this is so-and-so. And she was like, mm-mm.
1: No,
0: he
1: it's
0: goes,
1: not.
0: Would it help if I told you that I was? But she just hung up on him. I wouldn't believe it either. Like, you're right.
1: Yeah. Oh, yeah. If somebody said, hey, the Pope's on the phone.
0: Yeah.
1: Like, okay.
0: Sure.
1: Stop. All right. Recapping pop quiz, Katie won 4-2. This former Nickelodeon star and troubled actress says she plans to get some gold teeth.
0: Yeah.
1: That is Amanda Bynes. She did get a face tattoo, but I think she's getting it removed or has it removed. It was just, you know, she struggles with all sorts of things.
5: By the way, if you get a tramp tattoo, it's sexy and they probably are more promiscuous. Mm-hmm. But if you get a face tattoo, they're just insane.
1: Yeah.
5: Seriously.
0: Is that from the same study? Yeah. Psychology Today?
5: I think a lot. Well, except for a Jelly Roll, although he was a criminal back in the day.
0: Yeah.
5: And Post Malone.
1: Yeah. A little insane.
5: Women that get it, and something's up.
1: Yeah. And I think most men that get it are insane too.
0: I think.
1: A face tattoo? Mike Tyson kind of led the charge on that.
0: Name someone who has a face tattoo that doesn't have a little bit of crazy.
1: Yeah.
0: Man or woman.
1: Jelly Roll might be nice, but, you know, he was a criminal.
0: Yes.
1: Post Malone's had his issues,
0: and
1: you know.
0: At the time thought, this is a good idea.
1: I will say this.
5: If I see a guy on the side of the street with face tattoos, I'm crossing the street.
1: Yeah, me too.
5: Although I've seen a lot of neck tattoos. That's becoming more acceptable.
1: It is becoming more acceptable. I forgot something about the tattoos, but anyway. Yeah, so Amanda Bynes, I think she had the face tattoo removed, but she announced she's getting gold teeth, and she's lost a bunch of weight, and she's like, I'm on Ozempic.
0: Okay.
1: Yeah, so, all right. And then I've heard some star that worked with her and said, like, she was the nicest person ever. Even, like, somewhat recently worked with her, said she's so nice. Then you see her in the tabloids, and they said it kind of breaks my heart.
0: Yeah.
1: People just see her as this crazy person, but I know her differently. She's a nice person. She just struggles.
5: Yeah, I was close to getting a teardrop.
1: Well, on your butt?
5: No, right on my face.
1: Oh.
5: Because I figured if I have a teardrop, all the people would be afraid of me and won't mess with me, even though I'm short.
3: I think you're going to have a good Christmas, all right?
4: You smell like beef and cheese. You don't smell like Santa.
1: Elf, beef and cheese.
0: Classic.
1: All right, Katie, another win. Jared and Katie's pop quiz. All right, if you're looking for a professional DJ for your next event, we have some options here at the station.
0: Mm-hmm.
1: But while you will not want to hire Katie after what happened at Katie's swim meet.
0: You know what? I'll tell you right now, I would never hire myself.
1: Really?
0: Ever.
1: Okay.
0: Ever. As a matter of fact, I'm removing myself from any of the duties.
1: All right, find out why Katie is unhireable as a DJ. That's next, Jared and Katie in the morning.
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7: With congestion to get started this morning on Augusta Road, southbound, slowing down there, passing Old Augusta Road down towards I-95, picking up a little bit of speed once you're past the interstate, heading south into the Port Wentworth area. Then also keeping an eye on congestion in spots, including Dean Forest Road eastbound, slowing down there, getting towards Garden City and through town, I-516 eastbound. Delays there, getting past Veterans Parkway towards Abercorn Street. Up towards Pritchardville, South Carolina, delays on Highway 46 eastbound, passing Plantation Drive towards Oakley Highway. Another traffic update in minutes. I'm Zach.
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0: 98.3, it's Jared and Katie in the morning.
1: This artist said the sheer amount of tattoos led him becoming actually physically ill and sick. That is Machine Gun Kelly.
0: Didn't he turn yellow?
1: Yeah.
0: He had some sort of poisoning or something.
1: Yeah, he got like skin poisoning.
2: That's the liver, too.
0: Well, that's when you're jaundiced.
2: That's the eyes.
0: You're jaundiced. But this was like so much ink because it was...
1: When he did the blackout tattoo.
0: Mm-hmm.
1: And then he's like, oh my gosh. It's like, did anyone tell you like this might not be a great idea to make your whole, like have that much ink on you?
0: Does Adam Levine also have the blackout too, or he's just covered?
1: Is it like a blackout sleeve? Or
0: maybe
1: something. Or maybe, yeah. They say it's addictive. You could see the people that get one.
0: Yeah.
1: You rarely see somebody. Okay. You either see somebody have one or two, mm-hmm. or they have 50.
0: Yes.
2: The whole arm, a lot of times.
1: Yeah.
0: I'm going to study David Beckham's body right now.
1: Oh, okay.
0: Just to see what his tattoos look like.
1: Just for the story.
2: The sexiest tattoos, excuse me, is what Rihanna and Ariana Grande do.
0: What do they do?
2: The secret ones, like behind the neck. You typically can't.
1: Oh, yeah, yeah.
2: Well, maybe Rihanna has some you can see, but you typically can't see it. And it's like behind the ear, or it's in a, like near the downstairs area, you know, on the foot. It's like you can't see if they're just wearing regular clothes. Mm-hmm. I also like the tramp stamp. Touch it hash.
0: You do. You do. You like that.
1: Yeah, I agree with you. If you're going to have one, that's kind of the one where it's like, but I feel like any girl that has a tattoo on the back of their neck, they always have their hair in a bun. Like they want everyone to see it.
0: Of course.
1: And it's like,
2: what's the point of getting it behind your neck then?
1: I don't know. I guess they have the option of putting it down.
0: Yes. It's like sometimes we feel like showing it, sometimes we don't. Not me. I say we, but I mean they.
1: Yeah.
0: Because
1: they.
0: I don't have any.
2: Jared, do you like the tramp stamp?
1: I do not.
2: Really?
1: No, but you know what? At this point, actually years ago.
2: You'll take anybody?
1: No.
0: It's like, I don't care what their body looks like.
1: That's false.

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1: Everyone's like, I didn't always want the like commitment, but then it did turn into that, you know.
2: It's a little trashy.
3: Jason, you've had sex with over 200 people.
1: Yeah.
3: So did you see a lot of tramp stamps?
2: I almost got a tramp stamp because of it.
1: I mean, it is called the tramp stamp. However, it's just because it rhymes.
3: Well, you know what's funny? Because I bet like the first few people got like, I'll put something on my lower back where I can cover it up.
1: And nobody will see it.
3: And then it became popular and they started calling it tramp stamp. Like, oh no.
1: Yes.
3: I did see somebody one time and I didn't see their, they had a shirt was up a little bit. I'm like, oh, you got a tramp stamp. It was on a date at one point. They're like, no, it's off to the right. And it was.
1: Oh.
3: They're like, I made sure it wasn't right in the middle of my back.
1: It's not a tramp
3: stamp.
1: Like
3: it goes up the side or something. I was like, yeah, fair enough. It's not in the middle of the back. And I had one of my best friends growing up. Dude got a tramp stamp.
1: David Beckham has a tramp stamp.
3: See?
1: Okay. And how dare.
3: Yeah.
1: How dare you call him a tramp.
2: Psychology Today says the term tramp stamp. They found that people with tattoos are slightly more sexually active.
3: Oh, yeah. Tattoos in general. I can see that. I think you're more free with your body.
1: Could be.
3: Yeah. If you're going to do permanent things, I'm not talking like one tattoo, like a bunch of them. I think you're like, hey, you know,
1: sure,
3: you're more open to things.
1: Yeah. I can see that. But just because you have a tramp stamp does not mean that you are, in fact, a tramp.
3: Right.
2: Not a tramp. Touch of trash, more likely to be sexually active and more likely on your birthday to give you that thing.
1: All right.
2: That is a fact.
1: Okay.
2: Right. And if you have a tramp stamp, I'm right. Don't call in.
3: Does your wife, Carol, she doesn't have any tattoos, does she? Oh, she does.
2: She
3: what am I talking
2: tattoos.
3: About? She got them more recently.
2: Yeah, but yeah. She doesn't have a tramp stamp.
3: Yeah.
1: You want her to have one?
2: There's a sexiness about it. I don't know what it is, especially when they bend over. Like I said, I like the top of the butt crack, too, but you don't like that,
3: Jared. Yeah, I don't either.
1: No, plumber all the way.
3: I don't like plumber.
1: I don't want to see your butt crack.
2: Not plumber.
1: It absolutely is.
2: Women that do
1: crack,
2: it.
1: You know how you say, tramp stamp equals, what you said they put, right. When I see a butt crack, immediately, plumber.
3: Right, plumber.
1: I don't care if you're male or female.
2: Yeah, I think you're just jealous.
3: Plumber crack.
1: Of somebody's butt crack.
2: A little bit at the top, because that means they're wearing the low-rise jeans, which can be...
1: Which I hate.
3: Or they don't realize their pants went down a little bit.
1: Who likes the feeling of their butt hanging out? Who seriously likes that feeling?
3: I mean, I could say when my wife, or whatever wives, but like somebody that I found attractive and that you're having sexy time with, if they're, and you think they're beautiful naked, if I just saw them in jeans with their butt crack, I'm like, ooh.
1: Ew.
3: Yeah.
1: I don't want to see the top of your butt crack.
3: For some reason, that is like kind of like, oh, because you're like, oh, they didn't mean to.
1: Yeah. it's like you caught them in an embarrassing situation.
3: Yeah, it's like if you're wearing shorts, you're sitting down, and the bottom of your testicles hanging out.
2: No,
1: you're like, oh my God, different. I didn't mean for that to happen.
3: Is this hot? Matt, it's all over your scrote.
2: Matt said that he likes that too.
1: No.
3: Oh, you see, okay, he's not in here to defend.
1: Yeah, he's not.
3: Oh, but he does like the butt slit. I don't know.
1: He's on his way.
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5: A little bit of congestion to get started this morning on Augusta Road southbound. Slowing down there, passing Old Augusta Road down towards I-95, picking up a little bit of speed once you're past the interstate, heading south into the Port Wentworth area. And also keeping an eye on congestion in spots, including Dean Forest Road eastbound. Slowing down there, getting towards Garden City and through town, I-516 eastbound. Delays there, getting past Veterans Parkway towards Abercorn Street. Up towards Pritchardville, South Carolina. Delays on Highway 46 eastbound, passing Plantation Drive towards Okotie Highway. Another traffic update in minutes.
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9: Sure.
10: But for your next event, why you will not want to hire Katie at all after what happened at her kids' swim meet.
9: You know what? I'm going to go as far as to say that I would not hire myself at all ever again.
10: Wow.
9: Yeah.
11: Have you ever DJed before?
9: Nope. And yeah, there's a reason.
10: Yep.
9: There's a reason. As a matter of fact, I was not hired necessarily to be the DJ at our kids' swim meet, but I don't have any other skills. You know, like, I don't bring but for a swim meet.
10: You can't bring charcuterie before the swim meet.
9: Right.
10: Like, eat up, kids.
11: Everybody fill up.
9: Yeah. I don't have a talent to bring to this offering, you know?
10: I see.
9: And so I'm thinking, like, well, how can I be more, like, what can I do?
10: Mm-hmm.
9: And I thought, well, duh, I work at a radio station. I can bring the music.
10: There you go.
9: And by I can bring the music, I mean I've asked one of our part-timers to please come to help me. And he was like, yes, absolutely. I'm like, okay, good. Because every other swim meet we go to has a lot of music and it really pumps everybody up. And, you know, I'm like, oh, I can do that.
10: And
9: I can
10: do that
9: for us. You
10: know songs people would like and all
9: sure.
10: this stuff, right?
9: Right. So our friend Rocky came and helped me and he was great. You know, it was like playing all the music that everybody loves and everything's going wonderful. And at one point he says, hey, I'm just going to run over to this area real quick and check the plug for whatever to make sure that we're good with the battery. I'm like, oh, okay, great. And he goes, so do you want me to just like get the music ready for the, I got it, Rocky.
10: For 21 years.
9: He said, I got it. And he looked at me, he's like,
10: do you?
9: You sure?
10: I'm sure like, about that?
9: Rocky, yes, I got it. And he was like, okay, fine. So he starts to walk and then literally turns and looks at me. He's like, good? And I was like, yes, I'm fine.
10: Yeah,
9: I'm
10: right.
9: fine. Like, I'm going to just, I know we go right on to the next song. Big deal, right?
10: Right.
9: Imagine being on a pool deck with, I don't know, 200 to 250 people,
10: mm-hmm.
9: kids in the pool, grandparents lining up to see their grandchildren play or to swim, you know,
10: yeah.
9: everybody's there. It's great. We're having a wonderful time. And I am now in charge of making sure that the music continues on. And I panicked and this played.

0: Yeah. And these are what, like, what, 7 to 12-year-olds? Yeah. 10-year-olds? How did that happen?
1: I don't know.
2: This is great.
3: You just let Rocky's playlist start playing?
0: Can we keep playing
3: that's
0: it?
3: Definitely on Rocky's playlist.
0: Yeah, that's going to be.
1: You can keep playing it. I just want to see you strip. I
3: just want to see you strip. Oh,
0: how
3: my
0: long
3: gosh.
0: Did this go for?
1: The whole song?
0: I would die. I'd be like this. Sorry.
1: I didn't know where the volume was.
0: Oh, my gosh.
1: I couldn't turn it down.
0: Let me hang on, Joe.
4: Katie went to be a DJ, was confident, and didn't know where the volume was.
0: I got it.
4: Now, let me ask you, Katie, because typically you need a fade and whatnot. Did you just stop the song and it started again like a dead space?
1: Jason, I was so confident in my skills. I was like, big deal. You just make sure the next song plays, right?
0: Yeah.
1: I literally didn't think I was going to have to do anything else, so I didn't prepare. Right. It just is this with... We have 4-year-olds on our team.
4: Oh, my gosh.
1: And those are the junior Stingrays.
4: Did any parents say anything?
1: Not to me.
0: No, in their minds they did.
3: They thought it.
0: It's like that shock jock came here to try to ruin our thing. And she's like, hold on.
1: That would have been better.
0: That would be great. You could be like, oh.
3: Way better.
0: That would be like the panic mode.
1: I looked down at my sheet and I pretended like I wasn't hearing what I was hearing because I did. There was literally nothing I could do about it.
0: You're like Ron Bergen, like reshuffling your thing. After you said the F word. Like, boom, boom, boom, what?
4: You could have pulled the plug.
1: Don't know what plug to pull.
4: Oh my God.
0: Jeez.
1: Even know what plug to pull. And so I don't think that anybody should ever hire me to do. I could learn, but I feel like after this, I have burned myself.
0: No, yeah.
4: Well, even on Spotify, though, you can set the settings to fade on its own and start up the next song. So it's not like a dead space.
1: Jason, that is so foreign to me.
0: Yeah.
1: I don't even know how to create my own playlist on Spotify.
0: I recently started DJing sometimes, and I did the New Year's Eve thing for Jason's place at Game On. And even when I started, I went there 5 hours early to make sure everything was tested. I'm ready for it. Got the software that I've used before. And then when I go to play it, for some reason, it was in the wrong channel.
1: Yeah.
0: They turned down all the music, the overhead music, on New Year's Eve. Like, y'all ready for New Year's Eve? It's like, boom, nothing.
1: Nothing.
0: Jason's like, you want to turn the music up? And he's like, let me look at it. You're doing ChatGPT. And I was like, da-da-da-da-da. And then all of a sudden, I was like, wait. And then it turned on. I'm like, come on. It's what you're like in panic mode.
1: Yes.
4: Yeah.
0: Everyone's staring at you. There's no sound. Or... something like that, where it's like, this is inappropriate.
1: Yep.
0: What do I do here?
1: I did not. I couldn't. I just sat there. Like, I don't know what to do. And I swear, when Rocky came back, he was like, good. I was like, yep.
0: Yeah. Yep.
4: Hey, what time?
0: Rocky? I played the stripper song already. I can't play it again.
3: Rocky?
4: At least WAP didn't come up.
0: Yeah. I know.
1: It probably was next.
0: Yeah.
4: One time, I was DJing back in the day at nightclubs, and back then it was only CDs. And I was in a DJ booth, and every time it was a big dance floor, and every time somebody like went up to the DJ booth, it made the CD skip, and that was awful. And if somehow I'm to blame.
1: Yeah,
0: right.
1: Well, I mean,
0: everyone looks at you like, ugh.
1: Yeah, way to go.
0: The cheap CDs.
1: Uh huh.
0: Yeah. All right. So don't hire you.
1: No, do not. Do not. So now I have to think of a different talent that I'm going to have to bring.
0: Yeah.
1: I don't know. I am good at organizing the bake sale. I am good at that.
0: There you go.
1: Mm-hmm.
0: Know your limits, right?
1: I do, yes.
0: And you're trying to help out, but yeah.
1: Yeah.
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0: Traffic Hub on Hot 98.3.
1: With congestion to get started this morning on Augusta Road southbound. Slowing down there, passing Old Augusta Road down towards I-95. Picking up a little bit of speed once you're past the interstate heading south into the Port Wentworth area. And also keeping an eye on congestion in spots, including Dean Forest Road eastbound. Slowing down there, getting towards Garden City and through town, I-516 eastbound. Delays there, getting past Veterans Parkway towards Abercorn Street. Up towards Pritchardville, South Carolina. Delays on Highway 46 eastbound, passing Plantation Drive towards Okotie Highway. Another traffic update in minutes.
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1: It's reported that Taylor Swift and Travis Kelce are going to spend about $20 million on their wedding at Madison Square Garden. You know, who needs the money?
0: Well, they are Travis Kelce and Taylor Swift.
2: I don't think they should do that.
0: What's $20 million to them?
1: Yeah, I mean,
3: it's a lot to other people.
0: I said to them.
3: Right.
0: What's $20 million to them?
2: I think that's too much.
0: Okay.
1: Yeah. It does seem like a lot. But what or how much did you spend on your wedding? Some people spend very little, like a couple thousand or some nothing. Mm-hmm. You know, they elope or whatever. Katie, do you know how much you spent?
0: You know, I don't know the exact amount, but
2: it was a lot.
0: All in, I would say probably 20,000.
2: That's a waste.
1: Okay.
2: But I will say this.
0: You are the rudest human being I've ever met.
2: Well, it is.
0: When you don't think that something is valuable because you don't think it's valuable, you tell everybody else how crappy it is. But if I told you.
2: I didn't say your wedding was crappy.
0: You said it's a waste.
2: Money.
0: That's not a
2: down payment on a house.
0: I don't care. I wasn't looking for a down payment on a house.
2: I liked your wedding.
0: It was a beautiful wedding.
2: I will tell you my favorite part of Katie's wedding is one of the actual, it might be the number one wedding I've ever been to, because while you were exchanging your vows, we could drink beers.
0: And that cost money.
2: Right.
0: I like that part. That wasn't just free.
2: I like the wedding. I'm just saying, spend that money.
4: Yeah. That's the money you need to spend.
0: And we did. Well, we spent that money.
1: And at the time, because there's all these promotions, you got a lot of the stuff at a major discount.
0: So
1: it probably been $40,000.
2: Oh, my
0: maybe.
2: Gosh.
0: See, I don't know. That's what I was like. I don't know, because there were some things.
1: Those could be costly.
0: It's 1,200 maybe.
2: Okay. Oh, that's
0: nice. 1,200.
1: That's about it.
0: Again, shut up.
2: $1,200 for one outfit for one day?
0: Why don't we talk about how much your luxury car costs?
2: Why don't we talk about that?
0: Oh, really? That's a waste. You could be driving a Honda Civic.
4: You could be driving something that didn't need premium.
0: Yeah, you could.
4: That'd save you a lot of money.
1: $150 oil changes.
0: Yeah, how about
2: First of all, Matt, I've got now Sheets points I saved up from all the vapes.
4: The vapes are fueling his car.
0: Oh, great.
2: So it's actually a wash.
0: Yeah.
1: But vapes aren't a waste.
2: I will tell you this. The reason why I say $1,200 for a dress is you're wearing a dress one time.
0: There is tradition. I would happily give it to my daughter if she wants to wear it.
2: How do you know she's going to be the same size?
0: You don't, but you have the dress and then you can
1: have it altered.
0: Yeah, have it altered.
2: You should sell it.
0: You can have it turned into a christening gown if you'd like. You can keep it for generations.
1: If you get divorced, you can burn it.
0: You could.
2: At this point, it's clutter in the home.
0: Well, it's cluttering my attic.
2: And back to what you said. If you get a car that's not new, luxury, it actually is cheaper than a Honda Civic.
0: I see no value.
2: Why?
0: It's stupid.
2: It's
0: a waste of money.
2: No, it's not.
0: Your snow car is a waste of money.
1: What about his jacuzzi that's like embedded into his
0: deck? Waste of money.
4: The imported wood.
0: Stupid.
4: Imported wooded deck.
2: Can I tell you why it's less of a waste of money?
0: Because you care about it?
2: No, because it's your stuff is a one-day event. My stuff is years to come.
0: Oh, okay. Yeah. Whatever. My one-day event has been giving me beautiful memories ever since.
2: You could have put a down payment on a house.
0: I wasn't looking for a house at the time. I was looking for a wedding, and that's what we paid for.
2: It doesn't matter. You still got a house.
0: We can argue this or boo in the face. You don't care about it. You don't place value on it. And then I guarantee you, if your wife, Carol, had her way, she would have had a wedding.
2: Oh, no, that would have been $200,000.
0: Exactly. Yeah,
1: and you would have done it.
0: Yes, and you would have done it.
2: No, I would not have.
0: Yes, you would have.
2: No, I would
4: have. Whatever you want, Carol.
0: Whatever you want, Carol.
2: I, for the record, had the cheapest wedding out of all you guys.
0: And I guarantee you, going back, if your wife could do it over, she would have had a wedding.
2: She would have had a wedding at that point. But I always tell her the story is it's going to be always memorable as a story to tell. I'm not saying that the wedding wasn't good. I'm just saying that I don't get the expense for one day.
0: That's because you don't get it.
1: No, I mean, you can make the argument, like, for me, I don't like to have a big over-the-top wedding, but for other people, that's what they want to do. But yeah, like, for me, I think it kind of falls maybe on gender lines. Like, I think a lot of men are like, be more because we don't.
2: We're practical.
1: It's like, hey, I'd rather have a house. And if you get married later, you might be combining things. That's different. But it's like, I've always felt that way before I got married. I mean, it's like, if you have money, I'd rather do something nice-ish, mm-hmm. but, you know, and celebrate with something that's important, but then take, instead of spending $30,000, spend $5,000, and then take the rest for, like, you know, actually starting your life.
0: Well, yeah, I think that is also
1: People do get caught up in, like,
0: oh, sure.
2: Yes.
1: Where it's over the top.
0: I agree.
1: And then, oh, I spent $5,000 on
2: day.
1: Flowers.
0: Yes,
1: and
0: yes,
1: you're
0: yes.
1: like, okay, which is fine if you want to, but, geez.
0: I think there's a difference between getting caught up in it and then somebody who is saving for it, and that's what they want to spend their money on.
1: If your parents are paying for it, that's their choice.
2: And for the record, if Katie's wedding, $20,000 was spent, nowadays it's probably like $30,000.
0: Okay, you're also coming at it from a very different viewpoint. And Jared, I know you say that even before you were married, you also happened to be working right at the time when you got married in the housing industry, right? Weren't you?
1: No, I think it was at Papa John's.
0: Were you? When did you start working at Portrait Homes?
1: About 6 months later.
0: Okay. So
1: shortly thereafter,
0: I think that you're also looking at it from someone who is now years past the age that they got married. And so a lot of people go into the marriage, and is it right or is it wrong? Who's to say? But at that age, I don't think a lot of people are thinking, here's my down payment on my house. Here's this. Here's that.
2: Well, they regret it after.
0: Whatever it is.
2: They regret it after.
0: Sure. And that's advice that you can give lovingly to people later, but you coming at it being like, what a waste, is very disrespectful.
2: Well, you also have,
0: I'm talking about anybody's, and the same way that you get all defensive when I say that your snow car's a waste.
2: It's like, not.
0: And then what do you do?
1: Getting a snow car in this area is a waste because it might snow once every 2 years.
2: Yes, but when it does snow once or 2 years.
0: Do you see what you're doing? You are immediately getting defensive and giving us all the reasons why it's not. You're doing exactly what I'm doing when it comes to a wedding.
2: A lot of couples go into major debt and they have to pay it back. And then the whole time they're like, oh, really? We're living, we want to get a home together, a family.
0: Guess what? A lot of people buy a home together and then get divorced. And then you got to figure it out with the divorce proceedings.
1: But at least you're doing something smart.
0: But you're still, you're spending money on your divorce lawyer. Yeah. We could say it's all a waste.
1: Well, yeah.
2: A divorce lawyer is a waste.
0: We could say all of it is a waste.
1: Yeah, yeah.
0: If you break it down that way.
1: You know, if you're like buying a house would be a smarter thing to do if you had to pick.
2: Thank you, Jared.
0: But then you get divorced and then one of you's not getting it.
1: You can't do that like when you're doing something, you know, that involves another person. You can't be like, well, we can't make any good decisions because we might get divorced.
0: I never said that. I'm saying if you break it down anyway, everything could be a waste of money.
1: People aren't excited. Well, people
0: There's some people who are.
1: They're excited maybe to get rid of the person, but they're not excited to hire an attorney. I can tell you that.
2: Yeah, and for the record, Katie, when you say one of the people are getting it, it's typically the equity of the house is you get it and it's divided in half. Both people get, it's an investment. Both people get money. It's not they don't give the money.
1: Well, we don't like think about divorce when we're getting married either.
0: No, we don't.
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1: It's reported that Taylor Swift and Travis Kelce are going to spend about $20 million on their wedding at Madison Square Garden. How much did you spend on your wedding? Diana, how much did you spend on your wedding?
2: 40-year anniversary is coming up this year. It was $9,800 back then.
1: Your 40th?
2: Yeah, my 40th anniversary.
1: Wow, congratulations.
0: Wow. Yeah, congrats.
3: $10,000 for a wedding back then is probably like $40,000 now.
1: Yeah, probably. $30,000, $40,000. What would you say your secret to your successful marriage or long-term marriage?
2: Communication.
0: Oh, yeah.
3: Okay. Were there any ups and downs through the 40 years?
2: No, not really. We were blessed. It took me 10 years with Chile to have one child. And that's all I have, which is great. He's fantastic. He's 30 now and married with one child. But, yeah, no, it's just all about communication and, support.
3: So you didn't argue at all? Any major arguments?
2: I don't recall any major arguments where I said, I'm out of here.
0: Yeah.
1: That's good because you're not supposed to threaten divorce either. Mm-hmm. That's unhealthy to do, mm-hmm. even if you're upset.
2: Well, I'm just saying that I felt like I was out of there. You know what I mean? No.
1: Oh, good.
2: Like that.
1: That's great.
2: There's always disputes, little things here and there. But, my husband was an only child. His mother was an only child. I mean, it's just so I have one child, not by choice. But it's just, so I was fortunate that I was able to take over all the things with the child because I'm one of nine children.
0: Oh, my gosh.
1: Are you Catholic?
2: Yes, I am.
0: I can tell.
2: It was an hour and 20-minute Catholic wedding. Yes, full service.
1: A lot of ups and downs just at the wedding, though, but not afterwards.
2: Yeah. Yeah. There you go. Yeah.
0: A lot of ups. They learned that at my church. A lot of ups
1: lot
0: and downs.
1: Of, yeah. That's uh-huh. fantastic.
3: Matt's wedding was pretty good, though, too.
0: Yes.
3: I don't know how much his wedding was.
0: What would you
3: was.
0: Say, Matt?
4: I think we spent, I can't remember exactly. I'm going to guess somewhere between $8,000 and $10,000, so maybe around $9,000.
3: All right, yeah. I see that a little bit more.
4: And the only reason it was that cheap was because my mother-in-law at the time owned a bakery
0: mm-hmm.
4: and did a ton of weddings. Hannah's stepdad DJ'd weddings, so we knew ton of vendors. So we got a really good deal from pretty much every vendor that we used, from the caterer to the decorations to the photographer.
3: Mm-hmm.
4: I mean, that photographer now is probably 3 to 4 times what we paid at the time.
3: And you know what? Another thing, Katie, maybe the wedding could be more efficient. You can get a bunch of flowers at Harris Teeter. You can use your iPhone to take photos.
1: Yeah, good luck convincing any woman we're going to Harris Teeter flowers for a wedding.
0: Yeah, that's not going to fly.
1: Think Carol would like that?
0: Mm-mm.
5: We got married, you got grocery store flowers?
0: You had to.
5: I knew it wasn't going to work
0: you
5: then.
0: You had the carnations that you had to stick and dye?
3: I think you could have bought a bunch of flowers and arranged them very well.
0: It's not what I wanted.
1: Actually, if you give them Harris Teeter, like a dozen flowers, it can be $20 times how many. It's still going to be
0: $400, $500, $600, $800.
1: Yeah. The flowers can be crazy expensive.
0: Yes, they can.
1: On which wedding would you like to know how much I spent?
0: How about combine them both?
1: Okay.
0: Yeah.
1: On both, $2,000.
3: Oh, real? That's right.
0: Yeah.
1: The first one, it was just a reception.
0: Okay.
1: So the reception area at our church, free. Getting married in the temple's free. So we get married in the temple, that's free. The reception's free. And then I did have Papa John's. That's where I worked at the
3: time. I like it, Jared.
4: The old discount.
1: People did.
0: Jason would never.
3: I did.
0: He says that he likes it. He would never.
3: I did.
0: You had Papa John's at your wedding?
3: It was like a potluck. Yeah.
1: Oh, at your reception?
0: You didn't.
3: Yeah.
0: Because you didn't have a wedding.
3: Yeah. Oh, no.
0: If you were planning a wedding.
3: We did have a wedding.
0: You wouldn't. I'm talking, Jason. Where you
3: the
0: had a wedding?
3: The little white chapel in Vegas is how
0: we're talking about an actual wedding where your friends and your family are all invited to the
3: event.
0: Oh, I am
3: sorry, Katie.
0: That's what we're talking about.
3: Well, it was a wedding and then we had a reception. And the only thing is I noticed Jared's probably was cheaper because there was no alcohol.
1: No, there was none. And yeah, I think a lot of it's food. And I mean, I think the venue can be the most expensive sometimes.
0: It can
1: depending.
0: Be, depending.
1: So the venue's free. It's in the church, it's in the gym, but it was well decked. I felt, we did, I mean, the people that helped us, they decorated really nice. It was a Cinderella type theme. We had like this faux, like huge castle, like on the stage of our church, and the centerpieces were Cinderella slippers with a light underneath.
0: Do you have photos from this day?
1: Yeah, I do.
0: Did you lose them in the divorce?
1: No, no, see, that's the thing with Heather and I. It was like 50-50 done.
0: That's true.
1: It was like 50. You get this, I get like it was no one's trying to do anything crazy.
0: Mm-hmm.
1: I spent less on my divorce attorney with Heather than I did on the actual wedding. It wasn't even close.
0: Yeah.
1: And I didn't spend a lot on the wedding. And the $2,000 for both weddings was just that one. It was zero for the second one. Kelly didn't want to have it. She thought it was a waste of money.
0: Do you think she really thought that at the time?
1: She regretted it afterwards. Yeah. But she is very frugal. Mm-hmm. Well, except when it comes to divorce.
0: But she would have done. But yeah. She could have done, right.
1: Outside of that.
0: She could have done, you know, on the cheap if she wanted to.
1: And I said,
0: there are ways
1: to
0: do
1: it. I've been married before. I don't want that to affect anything. Mm-hmm. This is whatever we can do, whatever you want. Like, and I'll, and not just you want, but like, if you want to have a, let's get the, she had a wedding dress, but she borrowed it from somebody. We spent zero.
0: Yeah.
1: I mean, legit zero. Got married in a temple and no reception. Also, she had a lot of people in her family that she told me were anti-Mormon, so she thought that'd be awkward to even have that going on.
3: And anti-Mormon.
1: They hate Mormons.
0: There are people who,
1: there's a lot of bigotry out there still.
3: Well, if you're Christian and you hate somebody else, then you're not Christian.
1: Exactly. It's not the way it should be.
0: It's ironic, isn't
1: it? Yeah, it is.
3: And just to let you know, Katie, mine was at an FOP lodge. That's how efficient it was.
1: You were poor then.
3: I was.
1: I probably liked you better then.
0: I'm really missing big chunks of this story because didn't you and Carol, you went to the Little White Chapel.
3: No,
0: you don't. You went to the, right?
3: A drive-thru.
0: Okay, you went to the drive-thru. That was your wedding.
3: Yes, with the taxi cab driver smoking.
0: That was your wedding. Then how much later did you have this reception?
3: Like a month or two later.
0: So if you had had it and you were having, and so when I said this whole thing about Carol would have loved to have had a wedding, I mean like the actual event where all of it's happening at the same time.
1: Right.
3: Maybe. I think it's a great story. I mean, so the drive-thru is where a lot of celebrities got married, believe it or not. A lot. You would be shocked at the Little White wedding chapel. But, you know, the wedding was through a drive-thru. When we pulled through the drive-thru, we did our vows. We were in the back seat of a taxi. The taxi cab driver did have to, the person marrying us had to tell her to put out her cigarette. And then while we're still there at the drive-thru, she's like, do I get my bonus for bringing, I guess they get bonuses for bringing people there. And we got married and, I mean, we had a little reception after because I was concerned I wanted the gifts.
0: You didn't want like an over-the-top event.
3: No, and then the best part is with an FOP lodge, at least in Virginia.
0: What is it? I don't know what that means.
3: The Fraternal Order of Police Lodge, maybe?
1: Oh, my gosh.
3: Yep. Huh. You can look it up.
1: On a budget.
0: Like is that like equivalent of like a rotary?
3: Yeah, okay, like that.
0: Like that. Okay. Like a
1: Elks Lodge.
0: Elks Lodge.
3: Yeah, yeah,
0: okay.
3: Yeah. And then because of that.
0: I'm like trying to picture what this is.
3: We could bring our own alcohol. So I would say the expense was going to the ABC store to get alcohol.
0: Which is not cheap.
3: No, but it's a lot cheaper. I think you even went to South Carolina where
0: that's
3: is cheaper.
0: That's what we did.
3: And it's it was very affordable.
1: Okay. How much did you think you spent on the reception?
3: Oh, not much. $800.
1: Okay. What a waste.
0: Such a waste.
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7: Watch out this morning for some congested areas and typical spots, including Augusta Road southbound. You're slowing down there, passing Old Augusta Road down towards I-95. Picking up speed, though, once you're past the interstate, heading towards the Port Wentworth area. Also delays over towards town, I-516 eastbound. You're slowing down there, passing Veterans Parkway towards Abercorn Street. Taking a look up now towards Pritchardville, South Carolina, Highway 46 eastbound. Slowing down there, passing Plantation Drive towards Okotie Highway. Another traffic update in minutes.
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1: Jason Goodman's kind of freaking us out a little bit. He said that in the middle of the night, like right at midnight, you got a phone call from your son, Landon. So what did he say?
2: I went to Wilmington to see my girlfriend. I'm like, did you get that tire in the front? It's bald. Oh, no, but my battery went out. I need a new battery. I'm like, come on, dude. Midnight.
1: Just leave him. Just leave him. Leave
2: really?
1: Him. Yes.
0: Did you go get, where was he?
1: How else is he going to learn?
2: He got AAA. And
1: okay. That you pay for.
2: Yeah. Yeah, and he got, and they say the battery is going to go out. So he can't even Uber Eats if he wants. He does it every once in a while. If he needs $20, he'll go Uber Eat for like two. And he gets right on the money, like $20 to pay for something. The account goes back to zero.
1: Yeah.
0: he clocks out right after. He signs out the app as soon as he gets enough money.
1: Yeah. Mm-hmm.
0: So is he not working at Matteo's anymore?
2: He is. I don't understand what's going on. He made like $1,000. It's gone.
1: Girlfriend.
0: Yeah.
2: Maybe.
0: The back and forth's a lot.
1: Yeah, I think... As long as you know he's safe, that you, this has got to be a teachable moment. It has to be.
2: I can't.
1: Figure it out.
2: The battery of his car, he can't get home.
1: Jason, he had no problem driving.
0: Yeah.
1: This is risky because this is your child. But.
0: Right.
2: Yeah, I think a lot of parents, if they knew their son was stranded somewhere and he had to get back for work, they would buy the battery.
3: If my son had put me through what yours has put you through, he would be stuck.
1: Yeah. He'd be stuck.
3: And then my son to death.
1: Yep.
2: And then get fired, Matt?
1: Yeah.
3: Yeah.
1: I would have been stuck.
3: This isn't a career. This is a summer job. Yeah. There's plenty of other ones he could do.
1: He also had no problem going to Wilmington just on the fly.
3: Yeah.
1: He didn't care about his tire.
0: Yeah. Where was he stranded? How far away from the house?
2: I don't know. It was midnight, and I was all in a daze.
1: But the good news would be, midnight.
3: All it would take is this one time as an 18-year-old to learn a lesson, and it won't happen again. But instead, I'll bail him out, and he's going to do it again next year.
0: Well, who got him?
2: AAA picked him up.
0: And took him to your house?
2: No, not my house. He's in Wilmington with his girlfriend.
0: Oh. But
2: I don't know the whole story.
0: Mm-hmm. Oh, so you didn't go get him?
2: No, I can't go get him. AAA picked him up, and he's like, I have no battery.
1: But he wants Jason to pay for the battery so he can get it replaced and then make his way back.
0: Yeah.
1: Not dog. Find a job in Wilmington. Yeah.
0: Your girl's there anyway.
1: Right.
0: You can transfer from UNC Charlotte to UNC Wilmington. No problem.
2: I don't know. Something about a battery to me is I got to bail him out on that.
1: He didn't care enough.
0: Yeah. I mean, I know myself, I would pay for the battery.
2: Thank you, Jared.
0: But it's like, some of the other stuff, no. I'm not paying for the.
2: How about his tire?
0: They're not getting. I mean, that's where it's like you have a job and you have money. Because like my son from his graduation or promotion, just promotion, people were sending him money. We didn't ask, just some people, family members.
1: Yeah, Nora got money from fifth grade.
0: Yeah, and it was like all of a sudden he had $150, boom, right in his Venmo. And he's like, Dad, can you buy this game for me for $12 on PlayStation 5? I'm like,
1: no.
0: You just got $150.
1: Yeah.
0: All right, how about you pay half? I'm like, all right. I said, your mom will pay the other half. So I'll pay six, and so we'll split it and it'll be three each. But I'm just like, just... You have money now. Like you.
1: This is why you have
0: and
1: some money.
0: And he's 14. You know, he didn't have a job yet. But I'm like, bro, come on.
1: Mm-hmm.
0: But yeah, I don't know. It's all fun and games.
2: I'm going to tell him to get the cheapest battery. I'm looking up here now. It's like $120.
1: Yeah, you set those ground rules.
2: I will.
1: Show him.
2: I will.
3: Don't use Spring for the expensive battery.
1: You're getting the one on sale.
2: If he comes back with his left bald tire, it's going to be hell to pay.
1: You're going to buy it for him.
3: What's that hell? What's that hell he'll have to pay?
2: I don't know.
3: A scalding?
0: You can't have Goodyear.
3: Finger wag?
1: No, here's what will happen. Jason will have to borrow Carol's car to come to work because he has loaned his own car out to Landon to drive to his job.
0: It's a snow car / Wilmington car.
3: if he doesn't have this car, he's not going to make the pizzas, and then who's going to eat?
0: Yeah.
1: Hey, you got two cars for one. You got a snow car and a beach car.
0: There you go.
3: Perfect. Yeah.
1: See?
0: And it's beach season.
1: Look at that.
3: You're severely underestimating the power of your car.
0: Yeah.
3: You think it's only a snow car.
0: You can't just have one seat.
1: You know what, Jason?
3: I've seen that puppy driving the sunshine.
0: Yeah. I didn't think it would work. I'm with Matt. I was like, the sun's going to slow it down.
3: She's handled it great.
1: I take it back. It's not a waste.
2: Yeah. And then the big thing is we're all going to the beach on vacation next week or something. No. Next week. I don't know when we're going. I never know. But and that's going to be extremely expensive. We're bringing a whole load of people. And I told him, I said, you know what? I'm going to pay for one dinner for everybody. And I'm going to go to the cheaper place. And I said, anything else? Because we're bringing his girlfriend too. Mm-hmm. Anywhere else you go to, you're going to have to go on your own with your money. So I don't care if you Uber Eat in Atlantic Beach. You're doing it.
0: Mm-hmm. We'll see how it goes.
1: Lay down that law.
0: And what we'll do is we'll talk to Landon or Carol after the trip.
1: I think Carol.
0: Because Landon might be like, Dad, because he doesn't want to you know, bite the hand that feeds him a lot.
1: I don't think also Landon liked the idea that people might think he's a freeloader.
0: Yeah.
1: I think he liked that idea.
0: I wanted that segment.
2: He was soliciting his number on the air so people could Venmo him.
1: And then he real quick was like, don't do that again.
0: Yeah. we were telling, when we started, when you got mad at him, you said, hey, people text him or Venmo request money from him.
2: That's because I went on the air and I got pissed and I said, now you can request the money. He didn't pay anybody though.
0: Yeah, he didn't like that one.
2: No. Mm-hmm.
0: All right.
1: We'll ask Carol.
0: I think he's a good kid. It's just, you know.
1: You know what I think we should really ask is Everly.
0: Yeah.
1: I feel like Everly would just be like, and then my dad paid for this. And then we did that. He got real mad. Yeah.
2: To be fair,
0: diamonds fell
3: she
0: on the ground.
3: Can be bought too, though.
0: Yeah.
2: Yeah. That's true, Matt. To be fair, Carol has spent an enormous amount of money on these damn squishy things.
1: Oh, have you heard about this? Are they the dumplings?
2: I don't even know. They're all over the damn house.
1: The Nitos and the dumplings.
2: And if you get the fake ones, and it's like they all come from China.
1: And
2: every
1: you can't
2: one of them.
1: Find them. And like right now, they're all in back order.
2: Carol finds them.
1: Well, there's certain places you can, but yes, she
2: stands out in front of like Five Below and waits for the truck to come.
0: Yeah,
1: they come in like a little steam pot.
2: Yeah,
1: I mean they're pretty cute.
2: Yeah, but
1: her steam basket.
2: The thing is, a lot of them are counterfeit. That you get from Amazon, but it is literally just a China company making them over.
1: Of course,
2: but if you don't have that special label on it, it's fake.
0: Oh yeah,
1: it's exactly like the Labubu, which I think. Truly, I don't think that it has hit us hard enough yet with Labubu. I think we're going to have a resurgence.
0: Yeah, yeah.
1: Because right now, the dumpling, but the,
2: Today was Everly's last day in Colfax, and we have a carpool, and Carol all night is doing, she got them shirts for the last day of school. She got them 40 balloons she piled in the car as a thing. She got them, I don't know, the squishy
1: dumplings.
2: It was all over the place. I'm like, she's not graduating from elementary school. You know, it's
0: what grade is she going? Or is she in right now?
1: She's going into fifth, right?
2: I don't think so.
1: Going into fourth.
2: I'm not 100%.
0: Well, everyone has a big third grade party.
1: Yeah.
0: Carol's famous for doing celebrating the 28th birthday, not the 30th. You know.
1: But
0: anyway.
1: There's a feeling, there's a pressure for you to make things a big deal for your kids. I mean, before I came to work, I was setting up a table. We do these tablescape things for their birthdays. Every single, you know, and the kids love it. And they look forward to it. And
2: what the hell's a tablescape?
1: Like you wake up in the morning and they come out into the kitchen and on the island, there's like a celebration, you know?
0: Okay.
1: So I'm laying out this graduation tablecloth and this sign, this little cap and gown and a big card and the whole thing.
2: That's
1: and
2: it's graduation,
1: like,
2: though.
1: It is a graduation.
0: But I think
1: some people would be like, unnecessary.
0: Yeah, most parents aren't doing it.
1: Yeah.
0: But you're making, making
2: but
0: memories.
2: You said even like for gifts and stuff that you give your kids, it's not nearly as expensive as I pay.
1: Depends on what it is. Depends on who's buying.
0: Right.
1: Because Ben will go, well, it's quality over quantity. And I'm like, it's quantity over quality. Yeah. They're very opposite on that.
0: Yeah, right, exactly.
1: Mm-hmm.
0: All right, well, Tom Hanks and his friends, who are also famous, we'll tell you which ones, have colonoscopy parties.
1: Whole parties. Imagine, and if you've never had a colonoscopy, I had to have one a few years ago for some issues that I was having. So it's like, it was well before the typical age.
0: Mm-hmm.
1: So I know that you drink this drink, and then you're basically chained to the toilet until your body decides you're done, right?
0: Right, right.
1: Here are grown men sitting around drinking the drink.
0: Okay.
1: All together.
2: No, thank you.
1: Famous men.
0: Yeah.
1: You know every single one of the men who are all sitting there. Tell you why they're doing it and how they decide who the winner is.
0: Oh, there's a winner.
1: There's a winner.
0: Okay.
1: There's a winner. That's next.
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5: Delays remaining in town now. I-516 eastbound, seeing congestion there forming, getting past Veterans Parkway. Those delays come into a head around Abercorn Street in your eastbound lanes. Also delays to keep an eye on down on Abercorn Street eastbound, getting past Okeechee Road, heading towards Georgetown, freeing up though a little bit before King George Boulevard. And then also delays to keep an eye on up towards Hardeeville, South Carolina. I-95 northbound cramping up there, getting up towards Hardy Boulevard, exit 5. That's a look at traffic. I'm Zach.
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1: Tom Hanks and his very famous friends have colonoscopy parties. And if you've never had a colonoscopy, let me just tell you. You got to drink this drink that clears out your bowels. Yep. And you're basically chained to a toilet until your body decides, I'm clean. I'm free.
0: You know? Let's do it.
1: And you don't know. It happens very quickly. I had to have a colonoscopy well before the time because I have constipation issues. Mm-hmm. And I now know that I have lazy cilia. It's no surprise to anybody. But I found out that it just kicks in whenever it kicks in. You know,
0: it's different for everybody, right?
1: Different for everybody. It happens relatively quickly after you drink the drink. But then you really do have to, like, set up shop in the bathroom until you are finished, right? But Tom Hanks does something a little differently. He gets his friends, Martin Short and Steve Martin.
0: Oh, yeah.
1: Yep, all together.
0: Super famous.
1: And they drink their colonoscopy drinks together, and they play a game.
2: Every 5 years, that man.

0: Magic date comes around, and we get together and compete as to who is going to be able to be the last one to go to the bathroom. We are literally, it's like we'll be playing cards. So you take this stuff that induces the sluice mechanism to get that whole digestive system clean. The first one to go gets the last choice of when you go in to get the colonoscopy.
1: I see.
0: And it's like, I gotta go! And then you go, and you can't hold it. And
1: who's the strongest?
2: I think he raised his hand.
3: He did, yeah.
2: I think he raised his hand.
4: He might be the youngest, too.
2: Maybe.
4: I think he's the youngest of the three.
2: Yeah.
4: He's the youngest.
2: Tom Hanks, Martin Short, and Steve Martin, yeah.
4: Those are three really funny people.
2: This is my question. I mean, they've got to be, obviously, they're very, very wealthy men.
3: Right.
2: So you have to be in a place that has all of your own bathrooms.
3: Oh, yeah.
5: Oh, yeah.
2: And you have to be prepared to stay there for quite a while.
3: Yeah.
2: It's not just like, oh, I pooped once and you're done.
4: Like, I gotta go.
2: No.
4: You might be there for all night.
2: Yes, or maybe even part of the next day.
4: Yeah, maybe they'd stay the night.
5: Well, mm-hmm. At one point, it becomes a liquid.
2: Yeah.
5: Because basically, the liquid is going there to clean it out. It's not solid.
2: Right, yeah. Right.
4: And, man, have you had one?
6: I have.
4: So I'm the only one who hasn't. What is the age?
2: I think it's 50.
4: Unless you have other issues.
6: Move the, yeah. I had to have one in high school because of some other issues.
4: Yeah,
6: I had a stomach ulcer, so we had to do look at some stuff. Yeah.
2: I can't remember if it's 40 or 50. Maybe.
4: Oh, I'm pretty sure it's 50.
2: 50?
6: It was 50 for a while, but I feel like I read somewhere they're moving it up.
4: Maybe you're right.
5: Well, they should.
4: Is it 45 now?
5: I don't know, but they should move it up because colon cancer is preventable if you get it done and they can clear the polyps if there's polyps.
2: Mm-hmm.
5: And it's very easy to clear the polyps. So if you wait too long and you happen to get a polyp too early, mm-hmm. And you die from cancer, and it could have been prevented.
2: Yeah.
6: I think 40, it's 45.
2: 45, yeah.
6: Okay.
2: It said it went from, the baseline screening age went from 50 to 45 due to the rise in colorectal cancer diagnoses.
4: So 45, so I have another 10 years for my first one. So, but when I have it, I wonder if we can do it on the air. Have we talked about that before?
2: You don't want to, yes, because I also had the same thought.
4: But
6: you mean
4: Katie
6: actual
4: Kirk
6: procedure
4: it?
6: On the
4: procedure.
6: Air?
2: Oh, the procedure.
4: No, not the, well, Katie Kirk did it.
2: She did. She's television and she's Katie Couric.
5: You're knocked out completely.
2: Yeah. I asked if I could take home my pictures and they said no.
4: I got you.
6: I mean, I'm sure you could. You could maybe be live.
4: That's
6: from
4: what I'm saying,
6: the colonoscopy.
4: Live.
6: Yeah. I mean, I doubt they're going to do like cameras and stuff, but mm-hmm. I would think. Now, do you want to be awake?
4: No, I do not.
6: Yeah. See, that's the kicker.
2: That's the problem.
4: I may like lead up to it.
6: We could do that, and then we could send Jason to broadcast live from your bedside.
2: Yes.
4: There you go.
2: And whatever you say on air sticks.
4: Uh-oh.
2: You're going to have to sign a waiver. Whatever when they start putting you to sleep sticks.
4: Well, that's when you got to get your good questions in.
5: When you get out of your sleep is where you can say weird things as soon as you get out.
4: Oh, yeah.
5: And it is weird because you go to sleep, and it feels like you slept for hours, and you wake up. Unfortunately, but I think they're used to it, because of all the air that they pump in your system, you can't control the farting right after.
6: Yeah,
5: you're farting in front of nurses and doctors. It's like, yes, the colonoscopy went. What would you say? I can't hear you.
2: I can't hear you. The good news, you don't really, I don't really remember.
4: Though, does it?
2: No.
4: Because it's all air.
2: Yeah, it's all empty. And you have nothing in your bowels.
4: But still, that's still embarrassing. The sound.
6: It's loud. Yeah.
2: It's embarrassing for you.
4: Yeah.
2: You're still coming off the anesthesia, so you don't necessarily remember all of it.
4: And they see and hear it every day.
2: Yes.
6: Every day. And it's what's supposed to happen.
2: Yep. If
6: it didn't happen, it would be a problem.
5: Oh, yeah.
2: Yep.
4: I remember. I left my glove up there. Like, oh, great. Right.
5: I remember arguing with the nurse.
2: Yes, it is.
4: It blows out of your butt.
6: He's got fingers.
4: There that glove is. That's my lucky glove.
2: This is my new bar trick. Watch it.
5: I remember arguing with the nurse.
2: Of course.
5: I said,
4: what a waste.
6: Is this the cleanest colon you've ever seen?
2: Tell me it is.
5: I remember laying down. I'm going to say, there's no way in hell you're going to get me to go to sleep.
2: Mm.
5: And she's like, okay. I said, I'm going to fight it. And I fought it. And then went to sleep.
2: Yep.
6: Yeah.
2: And then they're like, that
6: checks out.
5: Yeah.
4: Yeah. I think, you know, it seems like every time you go into, because I think it was my sixth knee surgery when I was 20, was my third ACL reconstruction. And they're like, countdown from 10. It's like 10, 9,
2: out.
6: Done.
4: 4 hours later, you wake up
2: But isn't it crazy I remember everything like being wheeled in.
4: Yep.
2: And then you remember you have, you know, you're hooked up to the things that you're hooked up to, and then you just don't.
4: You just don't.
2: Nothing.
4: And you wake up and you look down, and you're like, oh, my leg's wrapped, and they did all sorts of stuff.
2: Yeah.
4: Like a drill and taking your, ugh.
2: Uh-huh.
4: It's wild.
2: It's scary, it's but also peaceful. Too.
4: Yeah.
6: Yeah.
2: Very, mm-hmm. very peaceful. You just wake up and you're like, okay.
4: Mm-hmm. Yeah.
2: You still feel kind of loopy and good.
4: Yeah. Yeah. It's actually, what a modern miracle.
2: No kidding.
4: Yeah.
2: No mm-hmm. kidding. So I would not recommend doing the way that Tom Hanks and Martin Short and Steve Martin all do, because it's a very private process.
4: Right, right.
2: You know? Although, if I could take that stuff right now, I would.
4: Yeah, Katie needs to probably go to the emergency room today.
2: I probably do. I'm not kidding. I don't think, this is not TMI for anybody in this room, because right. I don't care what mm-hmm. you hear. But I don't think that I have gone to the bathroom in like 10 days.
4: Hanging on number two in 10 days.
6: Oh my gosh.
4: I've gone 10 yep. times today.
2: Yeah. I know. That's a different kind gosh. Of problem.
4: No, I've gone once today, but yeah.
2: I do wow. not think that I have. I really don't. It's been like little tiny bits here and there.
4: Oh, no.
2: Here and there, but.
4: Not a full movement in 10 days.
2: No, I'm working out. I'm eating lots of salads.
5: It's like a bunny poop.
2: It is. It kind of is. I'm eating or I'm drinking tons of water.
6: Yeah.
2: I don't know what the problem is.
6: Well, now that you've said that, be on the lookout for a Facebook message from my mother.
2: Okay.
6: She's got this pill that she's found is called Can Clean.
2: Oh.
6: That she swears by.
2: I have
4: Can Clean.
2: Can
4: Clean. Like
2: things.
4: It can clean you. Okay.
6: Yeah.
2: Yeah. I even have a prescription for Linzess. But the problem is that it makes me feel really nauseous.
4: Yeah.
2: I don't want to feel that way.
6: Mm.
2: But now I'm like, what's worse? Feeling nauseous?
4: There's
2: got to
4: be some sort of health issue. I mean, obviously that, but like it can cause having not going number two for 10 days. Can't
2: it is
4: be good.
2: The lazy cilia, which is why
4: yeah,
2: I had
4: yeah,
2: to.
4: Yeah. Yeah, I know it's a health issue. That's why it's doing it mm-hmm. or not doing it. But like having being actually full of crap is it, like
2: literally
4: it cannot be good for you.
6: No,
4: right?
6: It's terrible for your gut.
2: No, I think you can poison you.
4: Yeah, I don't like that.
2: I said to Jared, I'm like, I think that's why I'm in a bad mood all the time.
4: I said, yeah, you're full of,
6: you're
4: you
6: full
4: know
6: of crap.
4: What?
2: I really don't feel great. I'm like foggy, feel kind of weird.
4: I bet.
6: Yeah, that checks out.
2: Yeah,
4: that's
2: so
4: bad.
2: I'd like to go. If I could have this, I think there's, I know there's over the counter stuff you can drink, but again, if you do it, it makes you feel nauseous. I hate that feeling.
4: Yeah.

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1: Delays remaining in town now. I-516 eastbound, seeing congestion there forming, getting past Veterans Parkway. Those delays coming to a head around Abercorn Street in your eastbound lanes. Also delays to keep an eye on down on Abercorn Street eastbound, getting past Okeechee Road, heading towards Georgetown, bringing up though a little bit before King George Boulevard. And then also delays to keep an eye on up towards Hardeeville, South Carolina. I-95 northbound cramping up there, getting up towards Hardy Boulevard, exit 5. That's a look at traffic. I'm Zach Grizzle.
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0: WGCO Midway, Savannah. We can't control the drama the rest of the day, but Jared and Katie can at least make you

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1: If you have ever heard, I mean, it's just one more thing for us to have to worry about, but if you've ever heard of this scam going around called the screw method.
2: Is this at gas stations?
1: It is at gas stations. It's at gas stations. We're going to tell you if you should be worried about it. Basically, the idea, and it's all over social media, is that you pull up to a gas pump and someone before you or at some point has put a tiny little screw. You know, like how some pumps, the lever comes up and then some don't.
0: Yeah.
1: They have figured out a way to put a screw in it to not cut off the pump the whole way. So when you go,
0: if you're putting like 20, let's say you're not doing it till full,
1: right?
0: Because that wouldn't work. But if you're doing like $20 and you leave,
1: then your card's in there. They figured out a way to keep that pump on, and then you're paying for everybody's gas.
0: Oh my god!
1: Because
0: gosh.
1: Whoever put the screw there is going to know, that that's where you can get the
2: Does
1: gas.
2: Does the pump last that long?
0: I think you may have to pull up right away. Maybe
1: you would probably have to stake it out to see.
3: Yeah, you pull up right away. That's what you got to do.
1: And so it's all over social media, and everybody is sharing it like crazy, and they're like, don't get screwed by the screw method, you know. Cops are saying, don't worry about it.
0: Okay.
1: It literally has never happened before. I don't know.
3: But you're giving the idea.
1: But I don't know if it's even possible.
0: I'm going to do it today.
3: Now people are going to start doing it. It makes sense if you do that, and it's still on.
1: Yeah.
3: But how many people aren't going to... Like, when you go up, the thinging, the handle would fall off if that still was up.
1: I think that's the idea.
0: Like,
1: that
0: it wouldn't fit right?
1: Yeah, it doesn't really work that way. And they have... If you think that you're pulling up to a gas station that doesn't have cameras on you, you are sorely mistaken.
0: Oh, yeah.
1: You're sorely mistaken.
3: Actually, it depends how low the lever goes before it clicks off. So if it's only an inch, it has to go all the way down for it to click off. It's possible, maybe.
1: I think it could be. I mean, anything is possible. It just is not happening the way social media is leading you to believe that it's happening.
4: I mean, every time I pump gas, when I go to put the handle back, I wait until I see it say, do you want your receipt?
1: Same.
4: That, to me, signifies the transaction's over.
1: It's over. Yeah.
0: Yeah, and I typically, you know, when I had a gas car and I hated the environment like you guys, I would, just to make sure, I would just cut the hose off.
1: Oh, sure.
0: I mean, like, take it, like... You know, like bolt cutters and just cut the hose in two.
1: I was going to say, I thought you would just drive away with it still attached.
0: I've also done that.
3: That has happened.
0: That way you're like, I'm not paying for anybody else's.
3: Do you remember Mike Klein?
1: Yes.
3: Yeah. I worked with a friend of his, and he did that. He pulled away from the gas station, and I guess it detaches just in case so it doesn't knock over the entire.
1: Yeah.
3: And he was driving down the highway, and everybody's like waving hat.
1: He's like, hey!
3: Waving back. Turns out he had a gas nozzle hanging from his car, driving down the highway.
4: How are you doing?
1: That sounds about right.
0: I'm surprised it happened more because, you know, we're all busy and like, all right, you're in the car, like, time to go. You're like, yeah.
1: Have you ever done this where, and I don't know how, if this happens as frequently as in my mind I make it out to be, but you know, they always say, do not use your cell phone while you're pumping gas, right? Because any sort of electric or static could start a fire.
3: You have to sometimes.
1: Right, well... Yes.
3: At Sam's, you have to scan your app.
1: Yeah.
3: That makes no sense.
1: But you know how you learn things when you're young and it just sticks with you?
0: Right.
1: So in my mind, I'm like, don't touch your phone. Of course, that's the one thing that I want to do while I'm sitting there.
3: Yeah.
1: But have you ever been sitting and you think that you have it on like you've locked the pump in and then you're just sitting there and you're just waiting. I'm like, God, this is taking forever. And you realize it wasn't even pumping to begin with.
0: Right.
1: Oh, I just wasted like 5 minutes of my time.
3: Don't you look at I always want to know my amount.
1: I don't know. I'm normally cleaning trash out organizing something.
3: Ooh, that's dangerous.
1: What?
3: Because you need, if you go back in your car, you can build up a static charge. You need to touch the metal pole outside. Do you not see all the signs?
1: That's what I'm talking about. The static has me freaked out.
3: Yeah.
1: I just
3: Phone is different. The phone is because it's electronic.
1: Yeah.
3: You when you walk into your car from walking in, it can develop like when you touch the metal nozzle. A little spark, and you should see some of the accidents.
1: It really does happen.
3: Oh yes, it does. If you ever notice, it says touch the metal pole before, and sometimes I've done it. It's like, and then I get it. Yeah, very dangerous.
1: Well,
0: are you talking about at a strip club? You touch the metal pole. What are you talking about?
1: they have a sign to say touch
0: the metal pole.
4: You talking about the? It's I don't think it's metal. I thought it was like cement keeps people from driving into the gas pump.
3: Yeah. Right, if on either you end. Go into your car, you're supposed to touch something metal to decharge yourself.
1: I know
3: Look it up.
1: I know that there's a sign that talks about static. I didn't know that it told you to touch something.
3: A lot of times metal poles have like a piece of metal on it.
1: Okay.
3: And or the concrete pole has a piece of metal on it. There's lots of videos of people grabbing the nozzle after they went into the car. I do it all the time. And it just, boom, it flames up. Yeah. There's a little tiny static can ignite those.
1: That's what I'm afraid of. But I do clean out my car from trash while I'm standing there.
0: Yeah.
1: So I'll just touch something before I get back in.
0: Yeah.
1: Either that or I'm going to sit on my phone.
0: Or
1: while I'm pumping.
4: Yeah.
0: And then every once in a while you see some jackass out there smoking at the gas pump.
1: Oh, yeah.
0: You're like, really?
1: Yes.
0: This dude don't even
3: Wait,
0: care.
3: Do vapes, they don't. Do vapes count?
0: No, you just look like a douche. So you might might be bullied.
1: But there could be static from a vape,
0: I would think
1: right?
0: so, yeah, because they're electric. Yeah.
4: Could it spark?
3: My thought is, though, they say don't use your phone near a gas tank or when you're filling it with gas. But Sam's, you got to take out your phone. You don't have to, but most people do. And you scan the QR code with your phone right there. You know, I mean...
1: Yeah, I was going to say...
0: And some people do Apple Pay on their phone. Yeah. They just go... Boop, boop.
1: But I wonder, I was going to say before there was the option for that, it was only, you just only had a card. You know, so maybe it hadn't evolved. But if they were saying there's the QR code, then
3: it's right on. You hit fuel on your app. Then you go over to the gas pump. It knows what pump you put in. And then you scan your phone.
1: Mm-hmm.
3: And then it's like, it figures out. It takes the money off your credit card on your phone.
1: Yeah.
3: The Sheets does that too, maybe, to scan your... card to get the little discount.
1: I don't know.
0: I think you have to insert a card, but maybe you can scan it. I'm not sure.
3: Sheets card. I think there's a little light and you use your phone and boop.
4: I don't know. Like if I do it at Sam's, I just use my Sam's card. I don't use my phone.
3: You could. Yeah. You could. Yeah. But it's clear that they say you can do it.
1: Well, and here's a little tip. If you're getting gas at Costco, just so you know, those gas hoses are meant to go no matter where your gas tank
3: that
1: is.
3: Big?
1: Yeah. No matter where it is, if it's on the left or the right-hand side, those hoses are meant to go on either side.
4: I think it's like that at Sam's, too.
1: There are people
4: I've seen
1: who
4: cars
1: will wait.
4: Do that at Sam's.
0: Oh, they'll wait, to the others. Yeah. You're like, come on. You're holding up the line.
3: It is a pain, though. Especially, I've pulled up to a gas station before, and it doesn't fit. It's so embarrassing. I have to, excuse me, back the car out, get closer to the pump, and the thing barely hanging in.
1: But it does, they are meant to go all the way to either side.
0: Yeah, well, that's good to know. I mean, I think another thing at a gas station, because I don't go there now except for treats and put air in my tire because they explode all the time. There's nothing that causes me more anxiety other than, the two divorces and impending attorney fees thoughts that I'm just not going to make it to 50. Other than that.
1: Besides that.
0: It's the tire, putting air in your tires and someone pulls up to wait and you're on tire number one, you're doing all four. I just feel like it takes forever and I feel bad. I'll just, even if all four tires need some air, I'll just do two and leave because I'm like, they're sitting there and it takes, and then your butt cracks out because you're trying to
1: squat.
0: And then you have to keep looking up because you take it to the other side, you can't see how many PSIs are on the tire.
1: Here's what you do.
0: And I have no spouse to say, you're good.
1: No. Let me tell you, as I used to have to get air in my tires in the station wagon all the time.
0: Mm-hmm.
1: You just say, I just got here. I'm going to be a minute.
0: Okay.
1: Just wanted to let you know.
0: I hate that. Because you're they're waiting for you and you're on tire number one and the tires can take forever. I'm not Sheets.
3: Yeah, there's a lot of pressure.
0: It takes
3: a lot
0: forever.
3: Fun fact.
1: What?
3: Fun fact. Modern cell phones do not emit enough energy to ignite gasoline vapors. The real risk is the static.
1: Well, how modern? Because Matt has a phone from
4: this one. It still has the home button on the iPhone.
1: So mine might.
4: Yeah.
0: You're a risk.
4: Yeah.
0: Yeah. You're a fire risk at gas stations. Yes.
1: You are.
0: Well, speaking of Matt, we went to Matt's church for Jared and Kitty's church swap. This is the fourth and final stop on our church swap. An idea that, came up here at the station. We're like, let's try it. We went to my church, everyone to my church, and then we went to Katie's, I'm the Church of Jesus Christ of Latter-day Saints. Some people say Mormon. We don't like that. But they went to Catholic church.
1: Mm-hmm.
0: They went to Jason's non-denominational, more modern, contemporary church, which is great. We all had great experiences and went to Matt's church. Well, we all agree, me, Katie, and Jason all agree that we saw and heard things at Matt's church that we have never seen or heard inside a church before. We'll tell you what it is next, Jared and Katie in the morning.
5: It's okay if you're not a morning person. Be crabby if you want. Jared.

0: It's Jared and Katie in the morning on Savannah's Hot 98.3.
1: It is Jared and Katie's church swap. Our final swap of the year. Went to my church first, and then which is the Church of Jesus Christ Latter-day Saints. Went to Katie's Catholic Church.
0: Mm-hmm.
1: Second, went to Jason Goodman's non-denominational, more main or more modern type.
0: Contemporary
1: is a good word for it. Yep, with Pastor Jonathan and others. And then went to Matt's Maple Grove Christian. And, you know, we all saw and we heard things that we've never seen or heard before in a church. Who wants to, well, I guess we can start with what we heard. What we heard.
0: Mm-hmm.
1: We heard some things that you, I mean, I've.
0: This is like before we even walked in the front door of this beautiful little storybook looking church, we heard some music playing.

0: loved it.
1: Yes.
2: You saw this old, I mean, it is exactly what you see in every, I think we said, Hallmark movie.
1: Yes.
2: Sometimes horror movies.
1: Sometimes.
2: You know, or some turn of the century when they go back to the 1900s. A white chapel. You know, like you watch a show and they'll do a throwback, like, well, we were in church, or were my grandfather in church, and they show the church this white chapel.
1: It's yeah, the little, I was going to say,
2: little white chapel.
1: Quintessential little white chapel. It was so beautiful, just right there on the side of the road.
2: Mm-hmm. Yeah, and we walked up, we're like, this is awesome.
1: Mm-hmm.
2: Like, this is really cool.
1: And then we heard that music coming out of the outside. We could hear it every time anybody opened the door. I thought, wow.
2: Yeah.
1: We're in a movie.
2: Yeah, we're in a movie.
3: It made you feel good when
1: it
3: you walked.
1: It did.
2: Yeah. And you walked in and it has the wooden pews, and there's really no little mini stage type thing, but then you go straight back and there's a old timer playing the harmonica, mm-hmm. and then this wonderful older lady playing the piano, and a guy playing the guitar.
3: Bass.
2: And it felt like you were at like a, almost like a pig picking type of, I mean, the music was kind of, you know, like, it was very comforting, though.
1: I felt like it was like a family reunion. Because also, when you walk in, the pews are obviously on either side. And we're walking down the aisle. And I noticed right away that all of the pews have this very plush, comfortable-looking, bright red fabric on them. And that also tied in with the storybook look of it.
2: Mm-hmm.
1: Immediately, I thought, this is going to be comfortable.
2: Yeah.
1: I'm going to sit down on this pew and I'm not going to be like, oh, my back or oh, my leg. No, they want you to be as comfortable as possible. And the other thing, everybody knows everybody.
2: Everybody
1: knows by first name.
2: Yep.
1: It was like, oh, so-and-so, how you doing? So-and-so, how are you? How's your mom? How's your baby? Congratulations. Like all, it was like old home week walking in.
2: Yeah. And you nailed it.
1: Yeah.
2: It's definitely like it was a family reunion, which church should be.
1: Yes.
2: And so we noticed that and we went and we got to our seats. I was very excited because Matt's like, although it is more traditional, you can just wear whatever.
1: Mm-hmm.
2: I've never worn shorts to church before. I was hype about it.
1: That was the first thing you said to me when I saw you.
2: I was like, I felt like, then I got in and I was like, I should wear a shirt and tie. Like, this is my norm because I always do that. But I was like, I like that.
3: Well, before like that. Ceremony, whatever you call it.
1: Service.
3: Yeah. I texted Jack because I always wear shorts to church. That's how mine is too. I texted Jack, Jared, are you going to wear shorts? And he said, I think so. I said, I'll wear shorts if you do.
2: Yeah.
3: Because I didn't want to be the
1: I can't believe you showed up in shorts.
4: I knew y'all wouldn't be the only ones.
2: Yeah. And normally it's the women that are like, what are you going to wear? What are you going to wear?
1: 100%.
2: And I was like, yeah, I'm going to wear shorts. So that was nice. I guess my perspective, it was the at-home feel.
1: Mm-hmm.
2: Everyone knew each other. And, you know, like, there's things that, like, I would like to take to my church. I mean, you know, I know this is like a one-off church, right? Like, it's not like part of a bigger...
4: Yeah, it's not like a Baptist or a Methodist. It's just a Christian church.
1: Okay.
4: Gotcha. So, yeah, I don't know. I guess we would technically be non-denominational.
2: Yeah. And but the thing I'd like to take, the Catholic Church does this, I guess, in a different way. But at one point, they were like, everyone, take us a moment and say hello to people around you.
1: Oh.
4: Mm-hmm.
2: And I think the Catholic, they had you do that at one point. Like it's...
1: Yeah, the sign of the peace.
2: Or
1: sign of peace, but it's the part that I hate the most.
4: Not scripted. We all have like a thing.
1: We say, peace be with you.
4: And with your spirit.
1: Yes.
2: So this just turned into like, I thought the services started and then we stopped for a second and everyone's like kind of just talking for a little bit and like hanging out.
1: Yeah.
3: Does that typically happen every time?
4: Matt? Yes. So we use that time. The structure of how it went is the same every time. So you come in, you get announcements, then everybody sings, then you get the prayer requests, then you do another song. If we have a choir that day, the choir will sing that one. Otherwise, the whole congregation sings it. And then when they dismiss the children to go to children's church, that's when, because that can be kind of chaotic, that's when we just do like the fellowship.
3: I see.
4: Yep.
1: Oh, so, got it.
2: So
1: okay.
2: People were kind of like, hey, how are you? And, you know, you already been there for a little
3: very
2: bit.
3: Very nice.
2: Very nice. And I was like, you know, I like that because... I go to church every week, and people are very nice at my church, but it's like you sit in your pew, you know, if you talk maybe a little bit beforehand and a little bit after, but it's like you're almost like forced to do it, and I kind of like the like, hey, I mean, I guess it could be awkward, I guess, but I didn't feel like it was, not there.
1: No, not there.
2: It wasn't awkward there. One thing I really liked, and Jason hung me out to dry on this one, they said, Matt and the pastor, Jeremiah, right?
4: Yeah.
2: Yeah, came up and said, hey, there's something that the men do beforehand. Like gambling or whatever. No, beforehand, shoot dice, you know, place your parlay bets. No, and she said, if you want to come to that, it's a little prayer that we do in a separate room. And I was like, and Jason, like, yeah. And I was like, yeah. And so we go in the room, and right before the door closes, we look, there's no Jason.
1: There was no Jason.
2: and we look back out.
1: Nope.
2: We look back out. He's just sitting in there with you. I'm like,
4: he's just chilling. Yeah, he's just chilling.
2: Why didn't you go?
3: I don't know how to pray.
2: No, well, you just sat there. Yeah. I stood there.
1: You could have just gone in to experience it. But let me just say, do not think that these two, Matt, you were on, so far on the other side that I couldn't even see you, but I was sitting beside your mother in the same pew. We're all in one long pew, and I'm sitting right beside your mom, Debbie.
4: Yep.
1: And at one point, when you say to the guys, hey, why don't you come with me? We're going to go do some things that the men do in the back. Jared and Jason both turned to me, and they were like, you stay here, Katie. And I'm like,
2: it's like,
1: what? Okay.
2: It's some men things. Yeah. You're not allowed to go.
1: Yeah, just, it's men things. We're doing men things. So then Debbie and I, in church, just talk trash about y'all.
4: That's fine.
3: Well, you know, when they do the prayer thing and stuff like that, I purposely, because we had to pray technically during the service, not just that room.
1: Yeah.
3: You had to pray during the service. I purposely know, matter what church, your church, my church, Matt's church, Jerry's church, I purposely don't close my eyes or bow my head. I start looking all around the room, and I notice nobody can see what I'm doing. It's now time to put in a zen.
1: Nobody, you did not pick your nose.
2: Did you do a zen there?
3: Yeah,
1: you did
3: nobody
1: a zen?
3: Nobody could see.
2: Wow, you are a dickhead.
3: Every time somebody prays, I can do what I want to do.
4: That's
1: you
4: hilarious.
1: Did a zen.
2: Everyone else is like,
3: yeah, nobody's looking.
2: Everyone's like, it's time for self-reflection. He's like, what's my latest vice?
4: I need a buzz.
2: I mean, if you're going to do it, that's the time to do it.
3: Yes, nobody's looking.
2: Like Katie said, if you're going to pick your nose, that's the time to do it.
3: You know, the thing is, I used to put my head down, but I'm just, air is just going through my brain. Nothing. So
2: that's pretty common for you.
1: Yeah.
3: Because at first I thought, I don't want to be the only one not take. But I realized everybody else is doing it, so I don't have to worry about it.
1: We're in the moment. We're actually praying. You can't think of one thing that you'd like to work on or improve on or ask for guidance or something.
4: Yeah.
1: Nothing.
4: Dear Lord, I'm thankful for the zen.
2: Yeah. The zen. Please forgive me of my zens.
4: Forgive me, Father, for I have zinned.
1: Yeah. Oh, yes.
2: Thank you for dying for my zens.
1: Yes. Yeah. Perfect.
2: Yep. He who's without zen cast the first stone.
1: Jason's like, not me. I got plenty of zins.
2: I got all the zins.
4: He's going to cast the first pouch. Is what he's throwing.
2: Like, hey, who wants one?
4: That was the one part, Jared, when we went back there that I thought Jason would want to do the most.
1: Yes.
4: Because he constantly talks about wanting to go behind the curtain.
1: Yes.
4: And I was like, this is his chance.
3: I was curious, Matt, but then I was like, I just would feel uncomfortable if I had to pretend to pray.
4: Mm.
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18: Get ready for another hot one. Temperatures overnight have stayed in the 70s across the area. Quickly climb into the mid-80s by lunchtime before topping out in the low 90s, but feeling much stickier thanks to that humidity. With your certified most accurate forecast, I'm meteorologist Melissa Hall.
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0: Hot 98.3. It's Jared and Katie in the morning.
1: It is Jared and Katie's church swap. Our final swap of the year. Matt's Maple Grove Christian. But I really felt that your church nailed the point of church. That everyone knows each other. Everyone's taking care of each other. People are aware of each other. People are being real about life. Yeah. Mm-hmm. They're no one there feels like they're perfect. Or, well, I mean, maybe some people who
2: kind of did, but
1: human. Yes. Mm-hmm. No one that's a member there feels that they're perfect. I mean, I'm sure there's God. It's human nature. Stuff happens. But I thought one thing that was interesting, and Katie, I want your thoughts on it. But like then this pastor is up to now start preaching. And he says his first line and some guy walks up to him. And he's like, hey, real quick. He turns off his mic. He's like, what? He's like, okay, you're good.
0: Yeah.
1: Like, all right, anyway. Uh-huh. And then it turned into that. It's like, if you want to say something, just say it. And, you know, he might be part of the whole thing. I mean, it was like, I kind of like the freedom of that as long as there's no one that's like crazy.
0: Yeah.
1: But it's like, and there wasn't. Everyone's, you know, I thought that was kind of cool. It felt very down to earth. No one's putting on airs. Mm-hmm. And it felt like a place. That's what Christ wants. He wants us to all be one and care about each other. Mm-hmm. I thought they did a really good job with that.
0: It was very much an all-inclusive meeting, if you will.
3: Yes.
0: Like everybody felt comfortable enough. At one point, I felt very comfortable to even be like, I have a praise. You know what I mean?
3: Yeah. Right.
0: Like, you have a praise, raise your hand. And your mom just got a new job. Just got
3: a new job.
0: I was like, please let me, I hope I'm allowed to say that.
1: Yeah.
0: She was talking to me about it in church and she didn't say anything when everybody else was saying, because there is a portion where it's like, if you have something that's going on or the prayer request, or if you have a praise, you want to say something. And all these people were talking about, there's something in the water. All these people were getting brand new jobs.
1: Right.
0: Then there was a whole bunch of pregnancy announcements. We were like, don't drink the water. Something in the water. But your mom didn't say anything. And so I kind of nudged her and I said, you want me to do a praise? And then she was like, no, I'll say, you know, and so she felt confident and comfortable enough to say, by the way, you know, thank you so much.
2: And pressured into it by Katie.
0: No, but I thought, why? This is your chance.
1: Yeah.
0: You know, everybody else is doing it. And why not? That's really good news for her. And she's very excited about it. I liked that everybody felt comfortable enough to speak up.
1: Mm-hmm. Yeah, yeah.
0: Really, truly.
1: Yeah. And then the prayer roll, like at our church, we have prayer rolls in our temples and you submit a name and you know why that they're there and it's just different. And then people do pray over it and all that stuff, which I think is great. But this, I mean, they're just like, hey, you know, Jason has chlamydia again. And can you say a prayer?
0: Could you say a prayer?
1: No, or Jason's sprained his ankle and he's at home. And but they would just say like, what's going on with people?
0: Uh-huh. Mm-hmm. We took him a meal last week, or you know, updates.
1: They can still use your prayers. They can still make sure they're thinking about. I thought that was really nice.
0: Yeah.
1: And then people were just like, hey, and then they start saying like, I got a job or I did this and all that, and I was like, that's different, but I liked it.
0: We did get a surprise of a lifetime. And now I understand why your wife earlier in the week said to me she was so nervous. I was like, well, don't be nervous that we're coming to your church. I mean, like, I kind of get it a little bit that we're hosting.
1: Because I felt nervous when y'all came. Yeah. I mean, just hope that something weird didn't happen.
0: Well, and you're hosting and you want everything to go as planned.
3: But, and you also know now why my mother-in-law texted our pastor at 7 a.m. the Monday before.
0: I sure
3: stressed.
0: Do.
3: Yeah, like,
1: don't mess this up.
3: We can't be last minute on this.
0: Because your mother-in-law, your wife and your sister-in-law, all three stood up, got in front of us at the church in front of everybody and performed a beautiful song. We have just a little bit of it.

0: It was a good song.
1: So nice.
0: And Hannah had a solo. Her mom had a solo. Mm-hmm. And then her sister was part of the trio. It was like really, really pretty.
1: Very moving.
0: And then I like the hymns. The hymns were like hymns, but it had like a country feel to it because of the harmonica and the thing. Right. I was like, this is awesome.
1: That guy was a pretty good harmonica player.
2: He was very old, but he was all into it.
3: Mr. Tucker.
0: And it's funny. It was at one point. It was like kind of I felt like it was in a movie. I think the pastor was up there, and then the harmonica player was trying to get to his seat, and he was just going real slow with his cane. He's like, "Old man coming through," or whatever he said. Let me go, "Old man coming," and he's just like kind of scooting on. It was just like real precious. I felt like everything about it. Now I would say, Pastor Jonathan has a little competition.
1: Pastor Jeremiah,
0: very good,
1: very good public speaker,
0: very good public speaker,
1: very good,
0: very down to earth, very relatable.
1: Twangy.
0: It wasn't as bad as I thought. When you told, you kind of said, hey, you could be a little more country than you think. I thought he was great.
3: I think that. I love when he shares some very country stories.
0: Oh, yeah.
3: Because his upbringing is very country. Like, raising hogs, yes. Mm-hmm. Very country.
0: Had a good clothesline story.
3: And yes.
1: Also, the entire story that wrapped, you call it the sermon.
3: Yeah.
1: Right? Okay, could we call it a homily? But the sermon was all wrapped around, believe it or not, a story about when he was younger sticking a butter knife into an electrical outlet.
0: Yeah.
1: He made it work.
0: He made it work,
1: and we all got the message.
0: I was thinking, and he said, anything you need to remove in your life, remove from your life, do it. Don't, you know, and I'm thinking, that's the electrical socket for me.
1: Yeah.
0: I have the knife. I definitely purposely, and basically the message was, we need to listen and hear God.
1: Mm-hmm.
0: And then actually do it. We're not going to be perfect. We're not always going to do it right. And he gave examples how he didn't do it with the butter knife.
1: Right.
0: We have our own things. Like, I know, even if we don't think we know better, we just are maybe selfish in the sense that I'm going to do this anyway.
1: We give into our wants.
0: Our wants.
1: Even though we know that voice.
0: Should be doing this.
1: Yes, we know.
2: Again, just like at the summit when this guy was Pastor Jeremiah was speaking, I was like, I hope Jared's paying attention.
1: He did refer to it as a shipwreck.
0: Right.
1: And so after the sermon, we all were like, how's your shipwreck, Jared?
0: I don't want to get too far into it. I said, I have one thing I need to remove permanently, and I think it's going to help me a lot.
1: We're like, he's got a few, his ship has been wrecked.
0: It's been wrecked.
1: Yeah.
0: It's definitely been wrecked.
3: Yeah.
4: We get it. You're on your way to work. You missed some of Jared and Katie.
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1: It is Jared and Katie's Church Swap. Our final swap of the year, Matt's Maple Grove Christian. So, Jason, what'd you think about all the stuff?
2: When I was planning to go to the summit, and I was going to try to make it there at a particular time, and I didn't realize I had to travel to Alabama.
0: Yeah. It was a drive.
3: I warned you.
2: Yeah, I was like, maybe I can make it. I would have 15 minutes to get there. Well, I was like, nah, 15 minutes is pushing it too close. I'm just talking to Carol. I'm waiting around. And I type it in my GPS, and it was like 45 minutes away. I'm like, oh, my God.
0: Yeah.
2: The one time I was praying that I would be on time.
3: Don't let there be traffic, Lord.
2: Please. Oh, my gosh. So when I got there, I was like, oh, this is a cute church. And it looked out of a movie. Like you said, a rom-com in a small little town, and they all get together. And I'm like, okay, this is going to be interesting. So I went to, we were standing out front of the door, and I heard the music playing. I'm like, I like this feel. I almost was like, hee-haw.
1: I felt that way.
0: Right? Where's the barbecue?

0: you.
1: Yeah. But it was like that I walked in and it was tight because there was a lot of people there, the entire town and Matt's entire family extended. And but it was a very personal feel. Every single person just knew each other. They just they do every detail about every person. It was like almost like I don't even know how to describe it. It was just like a really, it was almost like a reunion, but a reunion that happens all the time, or a family like get together. That's what it felt like in the church. Very, very personal. Mm-hmm. And then I thought, you know, that's a church that I would never see up north. Ever. I would never, because up north where I'm from in Rhode Island is a big, big Catholic church. And it's kind of like yours, Katie, but even more, it's just a lot of very formal. I liked how it wasn't as formal and it was like, it was kind of loud. I mean, people were just yapping away. And then even when the pastor was up there, people would respond back right in the crowd.
2: He would ask
1: in the crowd. We'd ask questions and people responded. People were happy. People were, they weren't, it was very like they felt good about being there and whatnot. So I thought the pastor was very funny. He was funny.
0: He told a lot of jokes.
1: And
2: yeah, he did.
1: And I thought it was interesting during the we have to pray for all the people, and they, of course they know everybody. And then there was the praising section of what, you know, God, I guess, does good.
0: It's like your good news.
1: Yeah. And that was very good until the one girl was saying it too much. I said, excuse me, how many praises?
0: She went extra.
3: And she goes extra.
0: Yep, she was extra.
3: Yeah, she's known to go extra. Yep.
1: How many prayers do you need to get? I said, I like the vibe, but you're taking up everybody else's time that needs praises.
4: You're over-praising.
1: I mean, she had like 15 praises. She's like, I got a new job. I'm pregnant. I got this. I'm like, wow.
4: Then we're going to somebody else, and she's like, one more thing.
0: I forgot. Yeah, got another praise.
4: That was funny. Yeah. I was like, I need to repent, because I was like, okay, that's too many praises.
0: Yes. I did have a similar thought.
4: Yeah, it's like, okay. Yeah. And it's every church should have it. Anytime you open up to, there'll always be, and they're good people, but some people just talk a little bit more.
3: And we give her a hard time about that, too.
4: Yeah.
3: So she knows. Yeah, she knows.
1: And a lot of people would just say what they had to say in the middle of the church, and you could hear it. When I did go in there, I did want to know what the fire code was, and I did ask, because it was pretty tight. And I was thinking to myself, this church looks like it's from 100 years ago. Mm-hmm. I mean, it felt so old, but it was so nice, and the feeling was good, but it was packed.
4: The church is 120 years old.
0: Is that right?
4: Yeah. Yeah.
0: Mm-hmm. Wow. 1906. Yeah. It was beautiful.
1: And I asked Matt, I said, you know, do you ever have a time where you can't even sit down? Because every seat was taken. And of course, we were there taking up four more seats.
4: Right.
3: Which is why I made sure to get there early so that I could reserve that whole row. And it's funny, we don't typically get to church as early as we did on Sunday to make sure we held that row. And so we were there early enough to hear like the bell ring in the chapel, and Wyatt goes, "What's that?" I'm like, "We've been going to church here for 3.5 years. And we've never been early enough for you to hear that, son." But that happens every Sunday.
4: When you have young kids, boy, you're getting there. You're
0: what's
4: under,
0: that?
4: You get there.
3: He's like, "That's
4: Daddy.
3: Cool.
4: Daddy, what that is."
1: And then I felt that it was so like Southern almost hospitality. That's how I thought. People were going to bring a couple apple pies to us.
4: Yeah, I know. Well, I was waiting for it.
0: Yeah, at one point they were talking about the women's meetings, and your mother-in-law goes, "Just going to have some chips and dip, maybe a couple sandwiches." And I was like, "Wow, I want to go." Oh,
3: they have if they have a meeting, there's food. Mm-hmm. Yeah, for sure.
4: It just was very. It's the way church should be.
1: Yeah, yeah. And I mean,
4: my church is still way better, but I'm just saying
0: it felt very comfortable.
4: I can see why you go there.
0: Yeah,
4: and I can see why people would want to go there, and they feel comfortable there. They feel like they're gonna be taken care of. It's not just to go to be like, I'm here.
0: It's
4: to go to be a part of a community that you care about each other.
0: Right.
3: Yep.
1: I did turn to Matt at one point because it is, you know, older, you know, more old fashioned. I did ask him if they had a 501c
0: that was the other thing.
3: Because Jason was also asking me, because he was looking, because we publish on the bulletin what we collected in tithing for the month.
1: Oh, that's true.
4: Which I like.
3: Yeah. And
4: it's transparent.
3: Jason, and we have business. I was telling Jason, of course, this is the part of I got into with him. I was like, you know, we do once a month or once a quarter, we have a business meeting where everybody, whether you're a member or not, you come and we talk about the finances.
0: We
3: print off everything. So everyone knows where's the money going that we're donating.
0: Well, our church, like in our bulletin, it goes where all that information goes. I think that's relatively common, right?
3: Yes.
0: Yeah.
3: So Jason, Why do you think you got this much on this Sunday and not this Sunday? What was it about this Sunday that made the tithing that much more?
4: Was this right after payday?
3: I was like, well, maybe it was attendance. And he goes, well, technically you had a couple more people here on this Sunday, but you brought in less.
4: Yeah, like, I attendance don't know. And how much they brought in.
1: Then Matt told me it might have been depending on when they got their paycheck.
4: Maybe. Yeah, that makes more sense.
0: Yeah.
1: So I did want to know if there was a 510C because it was an older church. I didn't know if they had that. And he told me, yeah, they do. So he can, if it's a write-off. I just want to make sure Matt was getting a write-off. And I had a good time there. The pastor was very engaging. It felt good being there. Yeah, it was just different. It reminds me of Reese Witherspoon.
0: Oh, God, he called her Renice. In church, he goes, this is just like a Renice Witherspoon movie, isn't it? I'm like, yep, yeah, good old Renice.
4: That's her. I love Renice.
3: That's her. She probably does go to our church, Renice.
4: Renice. Yeah, that's always the way at your church. Yeah, Sweet Home Alabama. It was with Renice Witherspoon.
0: Good old Renice Witherspoon.
3: So my pastor did text me yesterday and said, it was great to have your coworkers. I think it's awesome that y'all are doing this. It should bring y'all closer together and hopefully everyone closer to God.
0: Aww, I agree with that. That's so nice.
4: It has been a very good experience at all four churches. And it just shows that like we all do things a little bit differently. But overall, it's like the messages are to be good people, to believe in God, believe in Jesus, and just do the best you can.

0: on the free hut.
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0: Right.
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3. I'm Josie, and happy World Cup opening day. I know some of y'all don't care, but listen, I'm wearing my World Cup shirt. I am pumped. The opening games, opening ceremonies. Today, Mexico takes on South Africa at 3 o'clock. The U.S. plays tomorrow

0: Before you go, there's something I want you to have.
1: Oh, it's beautiful. But wait a minute, isn't this?
0: Yeah, yes it is.
1: But I thought the old lady dropped him into the ocean in the air.

0: Jason.
1: I guess this qualifies as a Florida man story of the day. A Delta flight from Fort Lauderdale to L.A. made an emergency stop in Atlanta after a man allegedly assaulted a crew member by slapping her on the behind during beverage service. Sir.

Cardi B finally went to her first Five Below discount store. And she said, I've never been here before. 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
15: Hot. Weather. Another hot one as we're already into the 80s and topping out in the low 90s, but feeling closer to 100. Impact weather in the forecast with triple digit feel like temperatures heading into the finish of the work week and weekend. With your certified most accurate forecast, I'm meteorologist Melissa Hall.

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1: Oh, I know. 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I should do this for a living.
0: It feels good to be Boatu. 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
12: Another hot one is we're already into the 80s and topping out in the low 90s, but feeling closer to 100. Impact weather in the forecast with triple digit feel-like temperatures heading into the finish of the work week and weekend. With your certified most accurate forecast, I'm meteorologist Melissa Hall.

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So apparently Steven Spielberg wanted to direct Bond movies back in the day, the James Bond movies, and he was turned down. Well, he says now they're interested, and he said, "No, you can't afford me now."

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1: 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That if I mess up once, I'm out.
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2: And it's Tuesday.
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2: Or if it's Monday, and I mess up Monday, I'll say, okay, I'll start back next Monday.
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1: No, it doesn't.
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1: And not like I can start again at the next meal. It has
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1: to be
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2: 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Or even the next month. I'll start in the first. It's the second. I'll start in the first of the next month.
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Congratulations to Big Bang Theory star Kaley Cuoco and her husband and their three-year-old daughter. They're having another baby, and they did a gender reveal. 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

0: Another hot one is we're already into the 80s and topping out in the low 90s, but feeling closer to 100. Impact weather in the forecast with triple digit feel like temperatures heading into the finish of the work week and weekend. With your certified most accurate forecast, I'm meteorologist Melissa Hall.
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0: In Therese, what did you put on yours?
1: So some people actually wrote, like, my red flag is I don't think I have a red flag, right? Because it's like, oh,
2: the narcissist.
0: What was
1: yours? Yeah. So mine was indecisive because
0: I can tell by your answer.
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you seen the viral video of Zach Morris going around from Saved by the Bell? 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He's in his 50s. 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Well, he didn't wear a shirt. 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
7: Another hot one is we're already into the 80s and topping out in the low 90s, but feeling closer to 100. Impact weather in the forecast with triple-digit fill-like temperatures heading into the finish of the work week and weekend. With your certified most accurate forecast, I'm meteorologist Melissa Hall.

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Stranger Things star David Harbour, who played Harper on the show, is revealing he had a mental breakdown last year and says that was the reason for his, quote, erratic behavior. 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

Well, this is sad, but also really ironic. A couple in Tennessee were operating their food truck when it exploded. They're both being treated for burns. Here's the ironic part. The name of the food truck? TNT Tacos. 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
10: Hot weather. Another hot one as we're already into the 80s and topping out in the low 90s, but feeling closer to 100. Impact weather in the forecast with triple-digit fill-like temperatures heading into the finish of the work week and weekend. With your certified most accurate forecast, I'm meteorologist Melissa Hall.
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tonight. You may see me swing from a chandelier. I do catch crazy things when I'm day drinking, and I'll be doing just that on Saturday, July 25th. I'd love for you to come and join me for the Hot 98.3 Sips on Styles Tasting Festival. 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
14: Hot weather. Another hot one as we're already into the 80s and topping out in the low 90s, but feeling closer to 100. Impact weather in the forecast with triple-digit feel-like temperatures heading into the finish of the work week and weekend. With your certified most accurate forecast, I'm meteorologist Melissa Hall.
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here we are, 11 days into the Atlantic hurricane season, and the first area of interest to watch is being tracked right now by our friends in the WJCL Storm Tracker Weather Center. Right now, no impact to us, but it could move over Mexico when I'm going there on vacation in a few weeks. Hope not.

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2: Some road work in effect throughout town now over towards Chatham County. Road work in Durant Avenue affecting both eastbound and westbound lanes there between White Bluff Road and Montgomery Street. Your left lane blocked off in either direction there. And also trouble over towards Guyton. Road work in Blue Jay Road eastbound there by Midland Road. Your left lane blocked. And on I-16 eastbound getting towards Chatham Parkway. Some road work there at exit 162 in your leftmost lane. I'm Zach Rizzle from the Traffic Center.
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1: Another hot one is we're already into the 80s and topping out in the low 90s, but feeling closer to 100. Impact weather in the forecast with triple-digit feel-like temperatures heading into the finish of the work week and weekend. With your certified Mustacker forecast, I'm meteorologist Melissa Hall.

I'm not really good with the whole dating app, so I wouldn't know what profile picture to have on Hinge, because I don't think I have the Hinge app on my phone, but a crazy lady to our south in Florida is facing some jail time and some serious fines because she decided to take her Hinge profile pictures in a Bass Pro Shop aquarium, like climbed into the tank, flipping her hair all around. Yeah, for Hinge pictures, y'all.

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7: Keeping watch now over congestion spots, including on I-516 westbound slowing down there, getting towards Abercorn Street, but picking up speed as you're making your way over west towards Veterans Parkway. And then also keeping an eye on congestion in spots, including through Port Wentworth on Augusta Road northbound, as well as Jimmy DeLoach Parkway westbound. Slowing down there, in either case, getting up towards I-95. And also delays over towards Pooler on Highway 80 westbound. That's Louisville Road. Tapping the brakes there, passing Dean Forest Road over towards I-95. Another traffic update in minutes. I'm Zach Grizzle.
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Well, the World Cup starts today, and according to a new poll, most of us don't even care, including myself. Hot 98.3, Savannah's hottest hits, 78th teams. I do know that the World Cup is getting underway in Mexico City. Mexico taking on South Africa. U.S. not playing their first game until tomorrow in Los Angeles against Paraguay.

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Have you heard of kitchen fishing? 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
1: Moving out for delays now as you're leaving town through Port Wentworth on Augusta Road northbound, as well as Jimmy Deloach Parkway westbound. In either case there, you're cramping up there, getting up towards I-95 and freeing up a little bit past the interstate. And also keeping an eye over on Highway 80 Louisville Road westbound, slowing down there a tad bit. Once you're past Dean Forest Road over towards I-95, then taking a look over towards Highway 17 northbound, heading out of town there, crossing the state line. You're tapping the brakes there a little bit, getting up towards Speedway Boulevard. Another traffic update in minutes. I'm Zach Rizzle.
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14: Another hot one is we're already into the 80s and topping out in the low 90s, but feeling closer to 100. Impact weather in the forecast with triple digit feel-like temperatures heading into the finish of the work week and weekend. With your certified most accurate forecast, I'm meteorologist Melissa Hall.
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1: Now imagine showing up to work and realizing that your office is closed because a power pole fell on it. Well, that happened to Lovezella's Pizza and Subs in Pooler yesterday. Good news is they've reopened today. Just some minor damage to the building. But do me a favor, everybody that works there was not able to make money yesterday. So if you've got no dinner plans tonight, go to Lovezella's, y'all.

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son is accused for a murder, but he's being asked to access his trust fund to help pay for things in prison. 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
2: Keeping an eye out now for congestion in various spots. Looks like a possible crash on I-95 northbound getting past Louisville Road off exit 102. A little bit of congestion there, but picking up before you get towards Pooler Parkway, exit 104. Also keeping an eye on congestion over towards Port Wentworth. Delays on Augusta Road northbound, slowing down up by I-95 and then freeing up getting past Market Boulevard. And then over towards town, delays on I-516 eastbound, slowing down nearing Abercorn Street. That's a look at traffic. I'm Zach Grizzle.
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6: Another hot one is we're already into the 80s and topping out in the low 90s, but feeling closer to 100. Impact weather in the forecast with triple-digit feel-like temperatures heading into the finish of the work week and weekend. With your certified most accurate forecast, I'm meteorologist Melissa Hall.

We're just over a month away from the 4th of July holiday, and we may be facing a fireworks shortage here in Southeast Georgia and other parts of our country. I will tell you why in less than 6 minutes. 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

would not suggest it, setting off dynamite on 4th of July, but you may not be able to get fireworks this year. Hot 98.3, Savannah's had a sense there was a fireworks truck making a delivery driving on I-75 outside of Chattanooga, Tennessee, about 6 hours from here. Over the weekend, somehow caught on fire, had a massive explosion in the middle of the interstate and a ginormous fireworks display. Good news is nobody got injured.

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Bassett. I'm Nathan James. Thanks for hanging out with me. We will kick off the weekend together tomorrow starting at 3 o'clock. Go get yourself something bad. Jackson's in town. Maybe go get some margaritas, some tacos. Somewhere in Pooler. If you have a suggestion of where we should go, text me 866-465-0983. See you tomorrow. Troopers next on Hot 98.3.

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Our beer fest. We've added wine this year. 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It's going to be a great time. A little over a month away, July 25th. 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
4: He went to a hypnotist and he said, I was so skeptical. 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